0: O chão! 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
1: 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I dey show two sides, love and shake it. If not shake it, I know they say it. A real player in the game, no fake it. Mama, betting on me is payday. It's too sure. I say it too sure. Well, my reach is rich. Beyond any reach, anyone you compare to, this is too far. Mama, Yoruba check. 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Heat from the fire, the angel is thermal. Olariwaju, calm down too much. They say you speak like say you too harsh. I understand the way you may feel, but too far. My teeth shine brighter than your blings. Mama, King Spirit in the game, and Jonu still is the same. I don't want to say Sonu. I will not, I will, like she bet Bonu. When you hear shout, you go say Bonu. I'm not the rest, my distinction is AA. Abo-Rus, Abo-Ye-Ye. No the pitch in there, yeah, we the play. 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
0: Abo-Rus, Abo-Ye-Ye. 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

my dealer. 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

0: Did the money dance is a lifestyle. 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
1: When it comes to class, I be teacher, chop this life, making no job, you money.

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Me, Mr. Tupo, nothing, I know the negative. 100,000 people when I pull up for the menu. 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
1: Yeah, my guy, they play back easy. 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
1: Baby, baby, Joe. 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

0: Il était ma bien, c'est chez là ma charisme. 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
1: Girlfriend, the mini paper. 1, 2, 3, 4, cartier. 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
0: Fresh Prince of Bel Air, I'm a Nike Yoka Tech. 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
0: When we start to work,
1: government be teacher.
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1: Culture and tradition.

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And the second election all in Nigeria. Now the second election, now you was in pass.

Ochi, Oyibo Dishi Hot. Oyibo for Europe. 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And for England, I mean not be take over.

0: teacher teaches something, and the students make mistake. Teacher must talk to so, but do he go not talk to so? And support them, they support them, please don't say them teaching get meaning. Different, different meaning, different, different kinds of meaning. That is why I say, that is the reason of my song. That is the conclusion of my song. I say, I sing, I beg everyone to join my song. I say, I sing, I beg everyone to join my song. I say, I sing, I beg everyone to join my song.
1: Teacher, teacher, who's rapping the lecture?

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2: Yo, which kind juju can make you do the things you do? Girls go gaga, guys go cuckoo. 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Which medicine man or which doctor? 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

0: Hipsy to mix.
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2: 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Como dime tan chiri, what chiri are you?
0: Come on, demand that she ray. What she ray are you? What she ray?

0: for anything. But then if somebody comes, you'll be like, well, is this not this person? They're going to want to take picture with themselves. I can realize it. No, just stress myself on all this money wasting of buying things. Just be the person. You understand? Most of my girl, they come around about and I'm not going anywhere.
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6: All right, yes, welcome back from that break. And of course, the biggest B&E in the industry. We see they right here with you. The Thank God is Friday edition of Money Runs. And of course, some messages don't drop voice notes, so you could expect them. Radio is working perfectly. Azu from AGGO, thank you so much. Good morning, Big S, B, and E. The radio is loud and clear. Iberi from Ago, thank you so much. Good morning, Mbale. Good morning, Imala. Laugh. Thank God it's last Friday of the month. May the privileges and blessings that we are enjoying not come to an end.
0: Amen.
6: May we never lack access to privileges that are meant for the children of God.
0: Amen.
6: May our life be filled with privileges all through our life in Jesus'
0: Amen.
6: Name. Through our this where weekend. Ulusoji, Emmanuel, Unogri, Upu, Shosh. I drop that word. Good morning, guys. I saw your talent yesterday. I shouted, Jesus. That guy is the total opposite of his voice. He shocked me. Where did he get that voice from? He's so young and not fat as I expected. So you take that horrible. You know, I like when people see you, they get another idea of who you be. Because you don't say radio, no be TV. Unlike TV, maybe say na visual, radio na audio, na through our voice, you go to hear us. So you go down the picture how this person go looks. How you might laugh. If you see my laugh and as well, boy, let me Arubo. In case you go to think, say, na Arubo. Neither are you an old man.
0: But
6: are you an old man? No, wait.
0: I'm classified as an
6: SHG. Are you close to 40?
0: As a small. Yeah, very far away from me.
6: So that's what I'm saying. But anybody when they hear your voice, I will say, ah, is that Iman Lafla? You go fat.
0: Oh, yeah.
6: You know, I don't imagine how people go picture Becca to say Becca.
0: Very tall.
6: Tall. You know, we get body.
0: Where is she?
6: Oh my God! I can beg of please. I say yes. I like that. So another person where people they really did shock at that time to the R&B that time. You know, R&B voice speak somehow. Especially when it does pick up in the voice.
0: No,
6: they expect that they want to see. Dental sticks. Yeah, see, I've seen him. He might get at the bubble. You don't mind him. Anytime I tell him, say,
0: public school too.
6: Ima, you look like Boti. All these ones when you do all these come, you say, nah, I am boy. I grew up, I am boy.
0: I wanted to do all the OTY.
6: You grow up, I am boy, no grow inside you. the lucky way, you know, grow up in lucky.

0: you are smelling of Lekki. Everything about you that is screaming Lekki, Nepo, Nepo, Lekki, Nepo. So unfortunately, there's nothing that
1: you can say. Some people, a lot of people, they claim to be Nepo. I mean, like, we go. That time on this one, they call you a jebo. Now, big insult.
0: Yeah, but now, nah, nah,
1: you mumu, like, no, you know, stand
0: that. Nah, that was good. So,
1: I beg, I'm not a jebo.
0: Any difference are you. Yeah, now you're in Nepo. But let me buy that.
1: Okay, the Nepo that refused to accept her. No, accept
0: her. So, accept her. All right, so maybe summary with the cocoa of the day. Shapali, shapali, because some people, they don't wait for round. We say, tying your happiness to go. Okay, let me take it in another way. We say if you want to live a happy life, tie your happiness to your goals, not to people or things around you. Make we take it again. Okay, I'm gonna take it again. We say if you want to live a happy life, or if you want to live a happy life, tie your happiness to your goals, not to the people or the things. Wake day around waiting, wake day around you. And you get why? Shout out to Albert Einstein. And Albert Einstein actually talked this particular thing some time ago, some, you know, decades ago. And waiting this cocoa, they let you know, you say your goal will give you control over your own joy. Whereas if not people, if not material things, where we say, oh wow, Lord, that is to come and go, like money, you go get money today, tomorrow you don't get money. So if you tie your happiness to that material things, if the thing come out for your hand, you go just the sad. You feel change or lose material things. And you cannot even force people to act the way we say you want. But those goals, they are about your personal mission. Those goals, they are about providing something entirely within your control. Now you stay within the control of your goal. Now you stay in charge. Now you feel manage. Now you feel grow hand. So things will give you satisfaction. Maybe we know life.
1: Yes.
0: You know, when you get money, there's this satisfaction. You know, if you know some certain people to say, you know me, I know the video, I know whiskey, I know this, I know that. You understand? You know, at that time they get that happiness. But we need to remember, say all those things now, fragile state of existence. They fragile. Now that's your goal. Now you go create direction for you where you want to go, you want to take duam. You know, that inner, that stability where you want, now that's your goal, go give them to you. So we they try to remind somebody today and say, in as much as we they say, no put your happiness in the life of a man, no put your happiness in the life of material things. Make sure say you enjoy the people and relationship where you don't build to. You know, no, because we say no put your happiness, don't mean say make you not get friendship with people, make you not get relationship with people. You understand? Try to get a balanced view. But at the same time, just remember, I say, you no need to put that your full happiness inside the hand of man. Man will stay your wife. When I say man will stay your wife, I'm not talking about man, gender. I'm talking about man, like everybody.
1: Human being,
0: your woman, they can stay your wife. So if you talk about Lord, even Bible talk and say, man, person will put it trust in man. You know, as son, man, if he mess up, you know, go blame man because he gets blood running through his veins. So he can mess up anytime. You know, that house where they say you think, say, now the happiness where they give you government, they feel come one day, then you say you don't build this your house on top pipeline where something they supposed to work out. So pack. That money where we say you don't invest for one scheme, Ponzi scheme or whatever, they will tell you tomorrow, say, you don't go. If not, even some other ones, I don't want to mention their name, you know, bamboo and all of that. You go put your money, piggy back. They tell you tomorrow, say, oh, sorry.
1: The bank has been piggy.
0: The piggy has piggy your money away. you call the price, how do I say?
1: Exactly.
0: Just know, say, everything
1: you,
0: has right.
1: Yes. You
0: life moves on.
1: Move on. Even one of our colleagues, I don't know if they will allow me to talk. They still basically
0: the day money come out.
1: Almost like 8 points.
0: And this person said, "Go now, enable. Now, enable, Nibobo. Now, you do not to that.
1: Now, enable.
0: Now, enable. We go to love for that bad being able to overwhelm yourself on me last. But life has moved on.
1: You know, adding no time happiness to the team. If they continue in life, now some people now they say, hey, this is
0: Moku.
1: you know, and all of those things.
0: Oh, yeah, that's what you did on top of the cocoa of the day, maybe entire international.
1: Anyway, yeah, so you did ground rock, but I know, like, give you today now, which is National Clip Day. Yeah, so today na National Biscuit Day. Today na National Alligator Day. Today na National Digestive Health Day. Okay. Today na they say put the pillow for fridge, but na most Nigerian fridge not too big. So we don't move, we don't leave that one alone. Nothing concerns. Today na International Day of United Nations Peacekeepers. You know, people they go make peace reign for one side of the nation. Today na waiting National Snail Day. Today now also World Tiger Nut Day, and today now National Hydro Appetite Day.
0: Did you talk about the peacekeeper? Okay, you thought did you say
1: yes, peacekeepers.
0: Because I know that one United Nations really put
1: yes, peacekeeper. So okay. More do more kick starts with World Tiger Nut Day. They say small but mighty. Say this golden nugget that they do it that they offer nutritious crunch, surprising taste, and waiting endless. Culinary waiting possibility. Say they do it, enjoy this day. But they don't put aside to do it to celebrate this amazing, crunchy, healthy snacks. World Tiger Nut Day, they do it. Say offers an ideal opportunity to do it, learn more, raise awareness, and do it, show love for these tiny little snacks where they pack with powerful waiting punches of good. Things how to do it to celebrate World Tiger Nut Day. They say may eat some tiger nuts today. Yes, get them made waiting. May you eat them today and learn about the health benefits of tiger nuts. Yes, so they say tiger nuts may reduce blood sugar level. They're possible to do it in they possible due to a high fiber content where it help you slow down the absorption of sugar. For the body, it says some studies don't even show say tiger nuts they helpful in boosting the immune system and fighting off infection caused by bacteria. I'm going on another two. I go take you find the rest. May do it. May you learn about time. On to the next. So National Snail Day. Yes, National Snail Day. They say they do it. They bring attention to the small shelled creature where they often overlooked. Yes, a lot of people they even match their past. You know, they say snail move slowly, but they do important work. Oh, really? More waiting. That be the important work. Say they can help clean up nature by breaking down plants and enriching this soil. He said many life quick quietly in garden, forest, rivers, and even deep oceans with soft. Sorry. Many they live for garden, forest, rivers, and even for deep oceans with soft bodies and waiting and spiral. You know, as they talk often, say study don't show say about health anxious changes and eating ecosystems. Say that they do it that they help in that area. Say people they do it, they celebrate this day by looking for small and snail outdoor or posting snail team acts and facts. You know, say nature group highlights nature don't do it, don't group the highlight say their place. For the food chain and then the struggles with pollution, you know, say some are dangerous because they are then they the homes where people they do it in crunch them a lot. Say this day they help people to see how this snail they do it in support the life around them. Say they do it in slow for a moment and help notice more of the snail small things where they do it in move around us. You know how to do it in celebrate National Snail Day. They say look closer outdoors, you know, for these small creatures. Say make a snail haven. How you want to do that one? Good way to find out. Teach something new about snail. Like I said, they tell you, say that they help to do it in clean the environment. If I'm not talking, you want to do it, you want to know. They say support the science where they behind them. Grow with purpose, you know. Just like snake, they take time, they go like nothing go distract them. You just sit and they take their time, bringing for you know, they don't wait till reach where they go. On to the next, yes, today the National Heat Awareness Day. Yes, the segment they do it, consider the climate crisis where they take place on top of the planet for recent years. Say many places are waiting, facing hotter condition more often, and the risk are not limited to the peak of waiting the summer. Say heat. It's not just uncomfortable. Say it can be genuine only dangerous. It don't be just dangerous. So you come with your new dangerousness. You get me? He said when the body and not feel cool itself effectively, say core temperature go rise quickly, putting the brain heat and so the brain, heart, and kidney under serious attack. So this now why we say the extreme heat is closely tied to dehydration, heat cramps, heat exhaustion, and the most severe form, say heat stroke. And also say why a normal day outside can become risky faster than many other expect. Say particularly when humidity is high, nighttime temperatures stay elevated, and there is waiting limited access to shade and water. So National Heat Awareness Day, they encourage people to do it, treat the heat the way that they treat any serious hazard. Say not be friendly, something, you know, they say I like make I go dry myself or something. No, it's not a good. It's not a good. They say plan ahead, learn to do it, learn the warning signs, and make easier for others to do it. Stay safe. You said the goal now to do it practically, they prepared for heat. He said from adjusting outdoor routine to checking on neighbors, protecting pets, and improving heat safety at work. How to do it is celebrate this day. They say stay informed about heat, just as they don't let you know right now. Say not be friendly, something they very hazardous, you know. They say enjoy the sun safely, you know. 2-3 minutes walk out under the sun, come back. You get me? If you go to stay inside, it's you that what? That no, because if it has affect your kidney, your heart, you know. You say check in on loved ones. Yes, may you know if heat never do it, you do bad thing about the including pets too. Yes, so many pets they outside. We say no shade for them to do it, hide under. So check on them if he has them in one way or the other. Make you do it, make you do down now waiting now hold on top. And that they say today na National Paper Clip Day. Yes, so paper clip day can do everything from hold paper together or maybe do it hang them for a table or something. They say say you don't ever work for an office. If not, say we can see how you might not get it, you know. Most of the both office and not office self, some people still get up for their personality, you know. They say but if you do, they say say you know exactly how you are, they take the work out, they take the help to feed with him, make some papers stay together, make them not scatter. Yes, so they say today, how to do it is celebrate National say what to do with paper clip. They say what to do with the paper clip as emergency keychain. They say a lot of people they use as emergency keychain, like we see to use to waiting whole keys them together as emergency zipper tabs. Yes, as DIY fish hook. Yes, as emergency hair beret. Yes, and to hang as ornament, to do it as lottery tickets scratchers, and then to unclog narrow holes. Yes, this one me I use and they do this all the time, especially for those gas fat industrial gas. I use and put some make hole fit pass, make gas fit pass through the hole. Well, now all on top do it on top that one be that onto the next, because I not do it, you know, really this time for us. And National Biscuit Day. Yes, they say this one they call on all smart cookies. Say National Biscuit Day, they offer the perfect chance to go crackers about one of the world's most popular snacks. But say you know, say if you realize, say just how many type of biscuit they say biscuit day, but they try you know, put up for one particular country like that. And every country they do it, they chop biscuit. But then how to celebrate this day? They say bake some biscuits and not buy outside. Go look online how to do it, you make biscuit by yourself. They say make do it, you try one for your kitchen, and first of all feed yourself. If you're not good, test them before you go give your children and your husband and your neighbors. Test them. If you're not good, carry and throw it for those green. Try again. Thank you. And say do it, enjoy biscuit with tea. I don't know how people take the drink, but I cannot try it. Biscuit and tea is a no-no for me. But then I know information I give you. International Everest Day. They say Mount Everest now is renowned all over the globe for being the tallest mountain. I say many people dream of one day seeing the gigantic elevation in person, like the mountain itself, and perhaps even climbing it, you know. But International Everest Day and a chance to do it to celebrate this amazing natural wonder and the waiting and the adventure where you don't wait it don't bring and it don't give people by way try climb. Bamatos do way to celebrate this day. They say go on a little climb. If you not be that one, but try a little climb. If you see one small mountain window on a bus stop, just jump on top and come down. Make yourself do it. Happy. Say learn about climbing mountains. May you do it in watch some Everest shows. Also, may you do it in get so many knowledge on top the matter. National Alligator Day. National Alligator Day do it. They say to do it to celebrate those tooties. Harmed animals with encourage where they encourage people to do it to respect them as wild creature that belongs in wild places. Nobody that they can go keep for us as pets. I say it's a chance to do it to trade scary stories for real understanding. Say how alligator behave, why wetland matters, and what safe coexisting do it look like for them. How to do it to celebrate this day? They say me do it to learn about alligator safety etiquette. In case you go one place, you see them, no, say the first thing to do, first of all, run away. I say may visit an alligator park or farm. I don't know if anyone there around there for Lagos or Niger, but then just waiting, educate yourself more. May learn fun fact about alligators. You know, I say alligators can go through thousands of teeth in a lifetime. As each tooth wears down or breaks, another can replace it. Oh, okay. So they know the day and toothless. As one they come out, another they break. No matter the year where they day, say back to back, nine their teeth they do it. They come out. Say alligator are mostly freshwater animals. Not the waterway don't stay for one place and go. Okay, they say large alligators can reach impressive sizes. You know, they say nest temperature influence. How they do their thing for the other room. Well, use a video to carry yourself, go learn more about TAM. International Day of United Nations Peacekeepers. They say this International Day of United Nations Peacekeepers, they do it, they on touch light on top of the people who don't stand into tents, like wars them on certain situations with a simple goal to do it, help communities move away from conflict and towards waiting peace. He said this day now to do waiting to recognize, reflect, and waiting clearer understanding of waiting peacekeeping look like for practice beyond waiting, beyond the blue. I say beyond the blues, you know, just to let beyond the blue helmet and then the blue flag. He says celebrated each year this day they do it in the now beginning of every first National Union peacekeeping mission from 1948, where they don't do it to kickstart the matter. I say now also to do it to honor the commitment of the more than 2 million uniformed and civilian personnel. We don't serve across decades of complex operation and often far from home and sometimes at great risk. You know how to do it to celebrate this. They say may learn more about peacekeeping operations. Yes, they say may attend or organize memorial services for those fallen soldiers where we say they die while they do it to bring peace, you know, into nations will not be their own, you get me, but then at their own nation I do it to send them good with it, go make sure say peace do it indeed there. Engage with peacekeepers, you know, find people who say now their job will be to do it in, to go another country, go restore peace, and we do it, educate people just as we tell they do it in, let you know right now. Post up for your social media, maybe people know say truly today, now today on top the matter.
0: All right, now from there we'll close the shop for this on top the international observation. So we did, because time don't they go, we need to enter inside with some daily newspaper, so we fit touch light all the headlines then we did from our front of this morning. So maybe we'll just go drink small water. When we come back, it'll be time for us to kickstart with Within the Winnie's Papers.

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Ever wonder where to get the best clothes? Not the station that will put you on the know and to call your own. Yay! Nigeria FM 102.7, yeah, we're making sense. Lyrics and rhythm, we busting out the speakers when it comes to entertainment. Of course, we then deliver, feel the vibes in the air, we then go into space. Many people join the rhythm.

0: 102.7, yeah, we're making sounds. They're loving it, they're feeling it, yeah, it's every day. Feel the groove steady bumping in the atmosphere. It don't matter if you're home or you're up in your pants, in the club, in the pub, or you're chilling with friends. 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
1: All right, welcome back from that break. Almost 15 minutes lined up. Welcome up from inside 7 o'clock. AJ Mai on top of that one. May 29th, 2026. The title is Friday edition of Money Runs with the biggest B&E in the industry. Definitely, if I ever laugh now, still the program where you listen to. And I'm very happy and very excited to do why, because I know the TDI is going to be happening for inside our company too. today. So Favour, hi. Shout out to you, accountant. Shout out to you, Mr. Okwi. Shout out to you, Favouristic, my friend.
2: People, you know, they greet before now.
1: No, I greet. I greet Favour now. No money.
2: Aside for Auntie Favour.
1: No, no, I greet. I greet Mr. Okwi. What's in the way? If I see Mr. Okwi first, I will greet her. Accountant, but I always say shout out to accountant.
2: The people they listen, they don't they laugh like this, saying this guy people.
1: Yes, now shout out to accountant, shout out to the Stokwe, and shout out to Favouristic, my friend. I had a time during for us to kick start with waiting David newspapers, but we just slide headlines and waiting for our phone this morning. As usual, something big continuation of the news will be saying you don't sabi. At the other time, people care about news, no matter how them be. And we use our fat fuck and knife dissect and give you one by follow. As we give you this headline, you want shook mass, don't forget the number to take reach us now 081-001-30349. May we enter inside Middle East first to start some of the headlines where they come from there. White House sources don't confirm. Say the United States and Iran don't reach an agreement on a memorandum of understanding MOU to take extend the ceasefire for another 60 days so that they go fit do formal negotiations. But the US president Trump, he never do it, he never give approval yet. Inside Iran as well, Iran semi-official tasking news agency, we don't cite one source, we're close to the negotiating team. As the Iran said, the text of the MOU never they finished or confirmed. And the public will say they will notify the public the moment that one that it don't happen. Checkmating the death toll, that is number of deaths we don't happen for inside Lebanon right now, from Israeli attacks, they say it don't continue to the increase with some 20 people where they fired again yesterday, including one woman and her two children for inside southern Beirut. The Israeli Prime Minister Benjamin Netanyahu, he don't give order for his troops, say, may they seize more control of Gaza. At least 70% are amid the so-called ceasefire, and a day after an Israeli attack will happen on Gaza City, we kill at least 10 people, including children. The European Union itself, they don't sanction 4 entities then, and 3 people were then described as extremist Israeli settlers over their involvement in human rights abuse against Palestinians then, where they live for inside the occupied West Bank. And if you think, say, as we celebrate Eid, yeah, say they celebrate for inside Gaza, well, they say this is not the third consecutive year where Oud Nasser, a writer where they live in Gaza, don't spend their own Eid al-Adha displays that is far from our home for inside Jabalia. And they talk about how the old things they go, the fact that they celebrate Eid because they don't celebrate the fact that they did well and they see their life. You know, we all know, say, what's going to happen for inside Gaza now? It's not a show, they can be as something at all with all the back-to-back attacks where they come and meet them from Israel. And I think that from there we'll close the shop on top down because a lot of things that happen from our own country. Maybe enter inside Nigeria City Hall team. I'm back to you.
2: Anyway, welcome back on top the way to your top the matter. I go do it kickstart this one. Yes, so right now they say federal government not with it, they consider flight restriction. You know, that means say, nobody could go outside and nobody could come inside. As passengers, they do it in flight restriction. Passenger isolation over this Ebola treat where they do it in happen. The federal government they do it in, they say right now that they consider the possible restriction on top flights from countries where they are affected by Ebola. Okay, not be anyhow, not be all countries, just that the countries where they are affected by waiting this virus. He say as part of waiting the first measure to prevent any outbreak of the virus for Nigeria. He said this one, they hand this one on Thursday by the chief staff of waiting. A chief of staff to the waiting presidio, Femi Bajabi Amila, you know, what they do it yarn on top of the high level strategy meeting where we say the whole yesterday for Victoria Island, for Lagos, to do it to review the country Ebola preparedness and response framework where they don't put in place to do it to fear attack and maybe do it in carry head come outside. You know, stop there, you can do it in. He said for the meeting, he said the proposed travel restriction go help implement, go they implemented by the isolation of passengers who show symptoms consistent with Ebola infection at the national point of entrance, like say as they do it, that they enter the country. They said the meeting brought together by officials, including the Director General of Nigerian Center for Disease and Control Prevention, NCDC, Dr. Jide Idris, Minister of Interior, Olubunmi Tunji Ojo, and Lagos State Commissioner for Health, Akin Abayomi, and other people. In conduiting further disclosure, the Presido said, don't wait, don't brief on top of the idea.

come back after the sports matter and small break. We will do it in. We'll touch all of those with there. And if you want, send na 08100130349. So touch not the radio and do that station. No waiting, no harm.

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All right, and a good morning on Top Niger FM 102.7. This early morning where we did my name Jude and our sport matter carry come giving our from studio to another month. So we can open on our ear, make we hear within the and the world of sport. Thank God, send a Friday edition with this one, and we go get hit the ground running like we both put all this talk. That didn't make me laugh, but hey, now within it be that. We will start the story today with cricket. Yes, cricket. A lot of people don't know. Understand the game cricket, but hey, now sport. Nigerian Cricket Federation don't officially unveil Zimbabwe tactician Stephen Mangongo as the new head coach and the high performance manager of the national team, are setting a target of qualifying for the ICC T20 World Cup by 2028. Mangongo then unveil him for a landmark event for the Cricket Lab TBS Cricket over Lagos this week. So, and he signed a 3-year deal with the NCF to carry Nigeria forward. And the four Nigerian female boxers don't enter inside the top 10 of the World Boxing Council WBC May 2026 women's ranking, signaling Nigeria rising performance dominance for inside the global professional boxing. And the leading charge for the undefeated featherweight Elizabeth Oshoba at number 4, boasting a perfect 10-0 record with 6 knockouts. And the joining her for the elite ranking are heavyweights Selina Agu and Bolasito Oluwole, and alongside middleweight contender Toyin Dejumola. Agu secured the number five heavyweight spot with an impressive 8-1 record, followed closely by Oluwole, where the number 9, while undefeated at Dejumola, captured the number 10 middleweight position. From one Nigerian sport to another, this one are athletics. Nigerian sprinter Fibre Ofili, they set to return to the prestigious Diamond League circuit on Wednesday, June the 4th, when she could compete for the women's 200 meters for the Rome leg of the series. The 22-year-old, currently ranked number 8 for inside the world, will face a formidable field where include reigning world champion Melissa Jefferson Woodson of the United States, 200 meters champion Julian Alfred of St. Lucia, and British sprinter Dina Asher Smith. She been on the out of competition for recent weeks following the collapse of her proposed switch from Nigeria to Turkey. We won't go the run for Turkey, but IOC Simban, they go anywhere, stay one place.

0: first, and then she went ahead into the Italian capital with the season's best time of 22.46 seconds, where she ran for inside the Gainesville, Florida last month. The 200-meter, they expected to be high-quality contest, where go offer hopefully a crucial opportunity to test herself again amongst the world's best as she debut momentum towards the major championships later in the year. And then for inside still athletics, their world record holder for 100 meters hurdles, Nigerian runner Tobi Amusan, now sit down third on top of global ranking as reigning Olympic champion Masai Russell. Don Waka go on top, pulling back-to-back Diamond League victories for inside Shanghai and Xiamen. The 25-year-old American, went on 26 years old next month, clocked sensational time of 12.25 seconds and 12.14 seconds to boost her ranking score to 1,391. Westside Taekwondo, Nigerian Taekwondo Federation President Tayo Popola Don expressed confidence, beating chest, said the country contingent to the 2026 African Taekwondo Championships, Westside Bamako, Mali, they ready to compete and represent Nigeria with distinction when the event go open today. Kukwala and I talk this one as they declare on the sidelines of the Nigerian Taekwondo Federation trials where they do for inside Alake Sports Center for Ijela, Abeokuta, where more than 300 athletes from across the country compete over 3 days for both Pumse and Gyorgy events. The trial draws strong field and conclude with waiting officials described as some of the most impressive performance where they don't take their Kurukura IC for domestic selection event in recent years. For inside boxing, heavyweighted rivals Anthony Joshua and Christian Prenger will meet for the first time for London June 1 ahead of their summer showdown for Riyadh, Saudi Arabia. London 2012 Olympic gold medalist and the former two-time unified heavyweight world champion Anthony Joshua will make a high anticipated return when he will headline the comeback for July 25, facing Albanian knockout artist Prenger in association with Riyadh Season and Matchroom Boxing. Worship matter enter inside the tennis because yesterday the world number one Jannik Sinner Jack come out for inside the French Open in some circumstances, because they say hit one kill them for inside the Paris. There people where they play that tennis not be small thing. So world number one, like I tell now, Jannik Sinner, he play in game yesterday, but he not go as he planned because many people they withdraw because of the heat. Say the heat too much, they don't fit container at all. And most of the people withdraw. He no withdraw, sha. In playing, we make sure say finishing on. But unfortunately for him, he no fit stand the heat for the place. At one point, they say that they hear and they talk, say, be like, say, he won't vomit. They beg them, call in coach come. But eventually, he can't lose. And so the team take B. Another person. say collapse after in win for the Paris Heat. I collapse on top of the court, but they can't tell us a guy never die for here. I beg now, tennis you can't play for here. So, that now waiting to happen for inside the French Open. Someone could just run down the scores of waiting happened that yesterday for inside there. Jannik Sinner lose, winning the first two sets 6-2, 6-3, 6-2 against Juan Manuel Cherundolo of Argentina, on lose the remaining three 5-7, 1-6, 1-6. For the women's single yesterday, Dan Perry of France beat Anne Lee of America 6-3, 6-4, while Arina Sabalenka beat Elsa Jacquemont of France 7-5, 6-2. Matteo Berrettini of Italy beat Arthur Rinderknecht of France by 6-4, 6-4, 6-4, while Moise Kouame of France beat Czech Republic player Adolfo Vallejo by 6-3, 7-5, 3-6, 2-6, 7-6. Amanda Anisimova got no problem against Julia Graber, but Julia Graber now get the problem after he lose the first set. They beat her 6-love, but the second set he not come outside. They say he not go fit continue because of Wunjo. Coco Gauff, no problem too against Maya Sharif, beat Maya Sharif 6-3, 6-2, while Rafael Collignon beat Ben Shelton of America 6-4, 7-5, 6-4. Naomi Osaka beat Donna Vekic Bekic by 7-6, 6-4 for her own game. And we move over to some other sports, and this time around we could take a look at still for tennis, a Nigerian rising star, Seun Ogusaki making Roland Garros debut with a victory over France player Lenny Couturier for inside the boys single qualifying event yesterday, overcoming the home favorite in straight sets to put in hope of reaching the main draw of the junior tournament. In winning the match 6-2, 6-2, showcasing composure and resilience throughout the contest, will last about 1 hour 30 minutes. Yes, even though he today, this boy not sent anybody. And Niger boy, Sunday battles here, so he get the experience. Meanwhile, Serena Williams, the reason whether Meshi Kukuma come back for tennis, so as in they follow the people, organizers, the young for the Queen's Court, London, in 10 days' time. The 23-time Grand Slam champion don't finish her 6 months testing for drug. You know, so they test them every time. She don't do the 6 months compulsory, and they be like, she don't pass. So Nakari go be this one to make her comeback at the age of 44 years old. And you know, she talked this one when she go on podcast where Andy Roddick, the former world number one, they do when he talks, say yes, he would like to, you know, come back at some point in time. And they say, be like, say she go play doubles. If she could need double a wild card to enter this competition, so and he would like to play alongside Victoria Mboko, the 19-year-old Canadian, where they rank number 19 in the singles. And the second edition of the Queen's WTA 500 will begin June 8th, the day after French Open finish. The Nigerian Football Federation NFF don't release the official for the women's round of 16 matches for the 2026 President Federation's Cup, with several high profile clashes scheduled to take place across different centers on June 2. Former champions Rivers Angels would play against Abia Angels for inside Eket, Akwa Ibom State for inside one of the standard fixtures of the tournament. The encounter, they send at 4 p.m. They will play. Meanwhile, the Nigerian Nationwide League 1 NLO announced the immediate suspension of Campus FC from the league activities following a 2-year ban where they are now on top of the club and their chief executive, that their CEO, by the Imo State Football Association. Or inside the letter, official statement where they released, as NLO released for their secretariat, say they confirmed, say they received formal communication from the Imo State FA regarding the disciplinary action against the club. And everything not set for Super Eagles to play against the Reggae Boys of Jamaica. Whether they go play reggae, we could dance, or we go play our own, what they call on here, Afrobeat. But when they take dance, we go know who better pass when they go jam for tomorrow for inside London. Reggae Boys beat their own opponent, India 2-0. Nigeria photocopy the result, beat Zimbabwe 2-0. So these two teams don't jam before. In the past, and Nigeria, they always beat them. But this time around, those ones don't see Lai for Lai, they don't go agree for Nigeria again to win them. We'll go wait to see how it will happen by tomorrow. Meanwhile, Brazil striker Neymar, I be like, say, no, we'll go walk up again because of Wunjo. They say, get a calf for Wunjo, but they can't bring one breaking news yesterday. They be like, say, they don't come out a name from the World Cup squad. They don't add Pedro, Joao Pedro, where they come out, the Chelsea striker, but they be removing name because of Neymar. Say they don't call her now, say make him come, because the way Neymar injury be like this, you're not even sure, say, if he play one match, say, before World Cup will finish or before Brazil will come out for the World Cup. Meanwhile, Spanish champions Barcelona don't agree 17 million euros, that's $81.4 million, plus potential add-ons to carry give Newcastle United for their England striker Anthony Gordon. And Gordon at 25 years old, draw interest from Bayern Munich and Liverpool, but Barcelona, you know, when he hear Barcelona, in body shake, see, yeah, he spoke on me, make I go play for them. So now, so the team take be like this now, but they never talk how they go pay the money, because they say Barcelona not too hope like that. If you start a game on there for borrow them, but they go plan on how they go take give Newcastle. It depends on if Newcastle will agree collect that money. As I yesterday, the boy don't travel, says, so go do medicals for inside Spain. And Massimiliano Allegri don't they set to return to management after AC Milan and Porto and come out because Inter then come out of the Champions League. They Porto and finish. Now in Napoli, Hey, Napoli make champions again. Napoli don't say, oh, they don't for sure. I beg, come coach us. Because Antonio Conte himself don't come out from the club by mutual consent, because Villa like say Nahim go coach the Italian national team next. Meanwhile, they search for a new coach for Bundesliga club Bayer Leverkusen. Villa like say don't they finish because informate they say now the Spanish coachy Andoni Iraola of Bournemouth. We don't come up for Bournemouth now. For 3 years, would be like saying they want to take replace Kasper Hillman, will be their coachy for inside next season. After Brazilian Felipe Luis, we, according to media reports, they close to signing with Monaco. He turned down the job, saying not do it again because Bayer Leverkusen made the push for the signing of Andoni Iraola. So make him see whether he will go snatch that one, come out under a jaw. Wow. A lot of things to talk about in the world of sports. Now, we can be this. Yes, all the league matches don't pause. And as a matter of fact, then do the playoffs for Bundesliga yesterday. People were to qualify for Bundesliga. And the Paderborn beat Wolfsburg. So, Paderborn were there for Bundesliga 2, don't qualify for Bundesliga. While Wolfsburg were there Bundesliga, don't jack them on. Then they go Bundesliga 2. Now, they don't relegate after they played the playoff yesterday. They played the first leg 0-0. But Paderborn beats them for the return leg, 2-1. So congratulations to Paderborn playing the Bundesliga, but they go chop on for Bayern Munich. And this will be prediction, but that will not waiting to happen. And when I go might be finally on top spot at this very morning for Niger FM 102.7, my good people of Lagos and Nigeria, at always I look given up, and we'll see again on Monday. Happy weekend to all of you now. You're going to enjoy Jejele and while we'll see again the same time on Monday. For now, good morning. This morning.
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2: 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You can't resist. Everybody say, Becca, Becca, Becca, Becca, please. The energy got to stand up on the radio. Animal laugh, laugh, your money companion. You reckon, no, it's a good day. I send that time when they cool the pressure. When you wake up, you know it's a brand new day. Start up your day, Becca. Becca, Becca, Becca, please. Animal laugh, laugh.
3: Make way.
2: You know, say Niger FM. Oh, oh, oh, oh. You already know. Oh, oh, oh, oh. Money runs so deep, bro. Then, nobody can stop me.
3: International.

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She just eat me like banana, she thought. Suffering, suffering, matter. You will just have for your

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Me no fear, I see you worry, me madam. I know your daddy, me feed that if I'm daughter. Be a soldier, girl, do you know that? Take life easy for you, I'll be a sucker that.

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If I draw a brick, I wait to list. 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I shake a D. Want to get to me? Every cent, every time, the hood wouldn't be fit to me. Cause I'm getting it. I'm pretty sure my order's fitting it. 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It's depreciating it. Walking away, bring them in my they get printing it. Bring on to God every day. Keep navigating me. 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

0: Till Friday, money runs. You can't resist. Everybody say, Becca, Becca, Becca, Becca, please. The energy got to stand up on the radio. And in my laugh, laugh, your money companion. You already know, it's a good day. I say nothing when they cool the pressure. When you wake up, you know it's a brand new day. Start up your day, Becca, Becca, Becca, Becca, please. And in my laugh, laugh. You know, say Ninja FM. Oh, oh, oh, oh. You already know. Oh, oh, oh, oh. Money runs so deep, program. Then, then, then. Nobody can stop me. International.
1: Oh God!
2: Anytime this is our this thing come up and like this, I did not my head.
1: No, you don't. You don't get. I need to shake.
2: International.
1: All right, thank you once again to Design on Top That One. We designed that particular promo for the Money Runs the Crew. Checkmate your time right now. 6 more minutes time remaining before 9 o'clock. We'll stand at attention, and of course, on top of the time, God, it's the Friday edition of Money Runs with Becca Blease and Ima Laugh Laugh Tea. Eh, we no come since Tuesday.
2: Don't decide to
1: she
2: come
1: to Tuesday.
2: You remember, so we can get one work we're supposed to go.
1: You get.
2: She don't come.
1: You get. So now we with the B and E and T. I like the color of that hair so much. We are the look that hair. B,
2: E, and T. I feel surprised your Monday. I feel play down.
1: The way you fool like that.
2: Hey, ma. If I be sit down like that, while I don't do it. First of all, you go say, you know, be sit down for hours, wash clothes.
1: Exactly.
2: That one different. You can't try. This 20 days, like, now 1-1, oh.
1: Ele. I go sit down.
2: Ele, no be me.
1: Even me, where
2: I go wear the wig.
1: Sit down, they had me. All right, because you're at the headquarters of Google Nigeria Music. Yes, we're going to some correct, correct, better back to back. Bella's mother on top that one, Ara, 600 meter. And of course, Naim and Olami, they jump on top that one. That Cream and Magneto, they say nobody cares. Johanna, Felix, Duke, inside of you. Dare, Victoria, Asha, we need to focus on you. That's if you have bad mind. Waiting for you, Prada, Brazino, Naim, get that one. And of course, CP, no small, Chief Priest, Balenciaga. Davido, they say they with you, Emmanuel Lee. CK, Yo, and Kid Carter with African Girl Chanel, Black Bones, and Ashake. So that correct, correct, they do back to back. Oh, yeah, now we're going to go back to the spillover of the news. But you need to know, say, people don't they come office now. Our office don't they full. People wait on enjoy the Wednesday and Thursday break. They don't they with you. How the resumption for your office don't be. I be your people are still doing lazy, lazy things. Say, well, I'm going to need to wait until next week. Oh, join. Make me enjoy. I know saying civil servants. And then, they do that kind thing pass. The moment government don't give them 2 days holiday, we don't they close to Friday. Just know, say, they don't collect the totality of the holiday, not the Monday. But how your own office be, you were supposed to resume for 9 alpha you. You don't resume. We other people that is your colleagues, they don't resume for work. Just they give us the gist one by follow. Why would they continue with other arrangement for the day? And so maybe we go back to the spillover of the newspaper right now. Take one voice note before we can come to all of the other newspapers within from our front. Let's go.
3: Hello, good morning, my guys. This is the children's matter. Where the government does say nobody dies a lie. Na lie, typical lie, na waiting in be. I don't know why this is our government. No give fully tell us the truth. People say with even trust. We cut our hook put on them. But still, I don't go they dribble us like a ball. My neighbor, the young picking there among them, they die.
1: Hmm.
3: But this one said they say, or maybe they call the talk. Na lie, all of them they talk, they say nobody died. Many people die for them.
1: Hmm.
3: I witnessed this, so I say my neighbor, gong, gong, gong. As I talk to you like this, man. The woman, he shot. He don't know what thing they do again.
1: Mm-hmm.
3: He don't know what thing they do again. Mm-hmm. He won't pick it. Yeah, month will die for there.
1: Hmm.
3: Let them continue. Wow. God will judge them one after the other.
1: Wow.
2: So this,
1: the news of this, those say, I beg, they say the out of the mouth of 2 to 3 people, the truth shall be established. So please, if you listen to us too from Edo State, you get updates from this sad incident we happened 2 days ago. We be saying a stampede of children for the Children's Day celebration where the Edo State government do for children for that stadium for Bemudia stadium. I beg, let us know. Let us know because that's, you know, say, well, I beg. Ima, that guy, Jan, please.
2: Anyway, make a guy
1: do not
2: something plenty not to do there. Just get one way, all of them I go do. Here, is it true? Is it true thing? Mm-hmm. For page 4 for the matter, yes. So they say for 2027, say we must unite to rescue Nigeria. Who they hear this on article? They do it. They tell ADC aspirant. For that same page 4 for the left right center of the matter, they say collusion estimates 19,980 killings, 12,362 adoption in 3 years. For page 9, they say Turaki led PDP to ratify Jonathan's presidency nomination bid. Okay. For page 6, Tinubu do it in defend reform as critic. They do it in, they cry hardship and insecurity. Then the remaining space, they come put one big analysis there. They say promises ahead, they delivered. Renewable agenda. What did they yam? They say unlocking energy and natural resources from promises to waiting to reform. Things where they don't waiting, where they promise, where they don't achieve. Now in the year, oh, now they do it in the year. And they say boosting agriculture to achieve food security. They say they're waiting, they don't deliver. They say strengthen national security for peace and prosperity. They say they don't do it, they don't deliver that one. Reform the economy for sustained inclusive growth. They say they don't do it, they don't give Nigeria that one. Improve governance for effective service delivery. That one self do it. They say they part of it, they don't do. Accelerate diversification through industrialization, digitalization, creative heart, manufacturing, and innovation. They say they do it, they bring and come the table. Education, health, and social investment. They sit down and say they don't forget that for us. And as infrastructure and transportation as enablers of growth, that one said do it. They say now waiting, the promises where the renew hope bring, say they do it, then deliver a mode waiting, enter tinkling is all come back. We'll continue for we'll put pause on top of the matter.
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1: Correct person, correct greetings to you. And I'm JF 2.7 don't sub. So my name is Christiana Ogun Ifeju America, aka your better pick no Fiju the voice they make your belly sweat. I don't bust up for the motor because 9 o'clock don't stand on you on the time of tinkling news, it don't reach like this. Inside the news, they say Ninja Presido Oga Bola Ahmed Tinubu, it don't assure we Ninja say the sacrifice. When it all do during this economy changes, so it's not be vain at all. Everyone may on top the sacrifice. Oga Tinubu say government changes, it does stop the loss where they come from for a subsidy. And money exchange matter, yeah, say Niger economy don't balance well. Well, see, I like this. Will they go forward, not be backward? Stay inside the news. They say federal government they consider possible stopping of flights from countries when it be say Ebola don't touch body. This one are to prevent the busting of Ebola inside Niger. For the same time, Niger Center for Disease Control, don't place Lagos, Abuja, and some other states on Ebola alert after the outbreak of this deadly Ebola strain for East and Central Africa. The agency won't say Niger fit face risks because of international travel and all these porous borders. Inside Lagos State Drivers Institute, they opened 2 new training centers for Oshodi and Apapa to improve drivers' education, their school matter, and their road safety because of heavy traffic for the areas. On top of Qatar News, America, United States Department of State on Thursday, they announced they don't release additional $80 million to help fight Ebola outbreak for Democratic Republic of Congo and Uganda. As it be, that they put efforts to see this Ebola not reach their side. Inside Sport Gist, authorities for United States, Nigeria, America, so they ban drones, flights of over stadiums, and fans areas we go host the World Cup matches. Inside Jollification News, comedian our very own Niger Pidgin, a newscaster who is a be as a Josh Talent at a meet at a comedy show to come for front to the date on the 31st day of May on Sunday, the time at 5 p.m. where the show they start for Ikoyi Plaza. Many comedians like MC Monica, MC Bojo into Senator, many of them they put leg for the show to perform for you. You want to come to the show to come enjoy them tickets they ground now like this. To buy the tickets, call this number 070-8312-3254. 070-8312-3254. Now the number be that. As it be, now the news when I bring come your domot be this one at this very, very time. I tell you before, my name is Christiana Ogenefeju America, aka your better picking of Feju, the voice of the maker of the less words. You know, saying that was at the past, Gary God, David, three last year for God, show that Tyrion come back again and the boss start to shook more leg on top tinkling news. So maybe turn that the way for me not go anywhere. But for now, I make a leave before the end. But beautiful and wonderful, please, and in my laugh on top the monuments. Oh, yeah. No touch your dial.

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0: I'm good, yeah. 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I'm a good, yeah.
1: You are ready to get fucked. But if you get it, if you get this piece, if you get that too, and you miss that too, get me looked at too. He like you when they put everything I pass to.

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1: All right, yes, welcome back from that a short break. And of course, Tony G on top that one, Surrender, another title. As we don't surrender to you since 6 o'clock, we go disurrender by 11. And Andy over, surrender you again to workshop.
2: So for right now,
1: we surrender to you to give you all the GIG, the group, the information, the G's, the vibes on vibes plus inshallah. But I'm going to use the Friday edition of Morning Runs. But please, Animal, La Flav, plus Steve for Tyro. And after the program, we did the on 7 minutes now. Nine of them will come up from the end of 9 o'clock. And while we go to continue with the spillover of the newspapers, you know, so when we don't finish like this, we will kickstart with that Nollywood matter. So just they think about the movie will be say you don't watch during this festive period, especially for those who be Muslim. Will be say they day house, they enjoy themselves, they, your neighbors, then they carry all this food, can't give you one by four, but at the same time, they shield. I watch a Nollywood movie for one corner, and of course, the movie you learn one or two, you go fit with another person, make them go watch her. And you want to let us know, start to the dropping those your voice notes and messages right now. Let us know what in those movie, waiting the name be, which recommendation you want, how you want to take recommend them for somebody else. And if you say make you rate them too, how many a number you will give them over 10. Yes, well, this is where the percentage over 10 we will give them. You drop them already for our WhatsApp number, maybe 081-001-30349. Oh, yeah, maybe go back to the punch right now. At the very first headline, we day and atop the third anniversary, where they say Tinubu tough reforms ended forex and subsidy racket. You see this one for the front page of the Punch and newspaper, as the talk say this one a publication of the Federal Ministry of Information and National Orientation. And yes, now that one day in the front of the Punch. Over to the next headline, we sit down here. They say on top 2027 presidency waves of article threats. As ex-vice president don the woo Oga Amaechi. You know, so Oga Amaechi before now don't talk, so he no go agree with this result. But I just saw Oga Atiku go see Oga Amaechi for in house yesterday. So maybe from there he don't tell us this is for the progress of the party. Since you know when this presidential primary, oh yeah, Uncle could be my vice president. So and I'm waiting that one day about. And another one, they say based on top Ebola emergency, they say Ebola emergency watch begins in Lagos, FCT and 8 states. You could also meet this news for Insider, page 54 of the Punch newspaper. Over to Vanguard.
2: Anyway, for Vanguard right now, for page 9, they say Tinubu to Nigeria, your sacrifice won't be in vain. Motivating move into our business, page 10. They say 3 years of enduring and inclusive progress in Cross River State. Doeti Kariwaka enter page 19 on top of the matter. Say more rules for electricity consumer as power generation. Doeti dips. Enter for page 41. They say citizen. Doeti they make more under Doeti the soaring cost or cost. Why key sector Doeti they struggle. The remaining one now the promises where they say renew hope. Their agenda. Yeah, renew hope. Bring come with the dot with it, the dot deliver. Why don't do it in Ian for the Guardian earlier? And I do it in, I take the remaining space of the newspaper.
1: Inside the Nigerian Tribune, still talking about Renew Hope agenda as they celebrate Oga Tinubu 3 years in office. Right now, yes, the Ministry, Federal Ministry of Information and National Orientation, now they also collect almost all the page of the Tribune as well, just that they don't collect one for Daily Post. But the other three sub-headlines, the other headlines that we did here, they say in 3 years, my administration has restored hope in all sectors. Now, so that's what they declare. I see and say they don't lose 8 trillion naira to rent stickers. That one you go meet up for inside page 6. Over to the next one, federal government to don't they consider flight restrictions, passenger isolation over Ebola threat. You will see this one also for inside page 6. On top of security matter, Oga Makinde don't ask federal government to make a fast track action. On top of this state police matter, we now look over to your shoulders. Ibadan parents, now them, they talk this one based on top of their children. We don't spend more than 13 days right now with the kidnappers. We kidnap them. And you go meet this one also for inside page 3.
2: Anyway, for Daily Trust, too, in fact, Daily Trust, not they trustworthy with anything at all. Now just waiting the promises where they don't deliver. Not even for the entire front page like this. 3 years after power, economy, security on the waiting, on the scale that they try measure and say, have we done enough? Have we done well? Where the rest? Now we see there with that.
1: All right. Now from there, we will take close the shop right now based on some of the spillover of the newspapers. Don't forget, say, now next week, another time, we will go run a new set of headlines that give you as the matter. But for those who don't, should come with us all throughout the week. Based on top reading daily newspapers, we thank you once again. And yes, you will not put mouth at all. Hopefully by next week, you will feed waiting. Put your mouth to let us know when time is. But make I just play this particular voice note of audio. We come from Oga Akpabio, based on top 3 years of Baba in office.
3: He has done very well. There is no part of Nigeria today that you have the flag of any insurgents, whether Boko Haram, being hoisted, and then all those organized bomb blasts everywhere had been brought to an end. He has done very well.
1: Mm-hmm. So now in the talk, I'm so say, Oga Tinubu has done very, very, very well. You check me the 3 years, now say I'm May 29, he enter office. So he said, don't do very, very well. You check me everything we Baba don't do. Well, the matter going day in your hands. Say now you citizens supposed to call the presido. The presido does do very, very well, yes or no. The body is how you got. Oh yeah, now yeah, why in the talk you Oga Adenuga by Adenuga will be SA2 yeah, say no be smart, say our presido don't collect bullets for Nigeria to take survive. So no be small bullets. Our presido don't collect. Nah. Say the man who has taken the bullets to make Nigeria survive a fiscal disaster is even more willing to take additional bullets to make Nigeria safe. Ononuga Nain had said increased allocation don't help states to take fund projects and pay salaries. While also claiming, say, visible development there across all several states. When local councils begin to receive the allocation directly from the federation account, the Tinubu effect will ensure that most governance cascades down to the 774 local councils. Because you can also say improvement day. If you checkmate the stock market, you go see say improvement day. So you checkmate the infrastructure project like the Lagos Calabar Coastal Highway, reforms where they in energy, student loan, where students they collect through NEL funds. Make them checkmate how the credit schemes be under credit corp. While admitting say, well, although insecurity remains a challenge, you go in here and say, but this government will boost security efforts and international cooperation, insisting say. The administration, this particular administration, say Nigerians will remember this administration for the kind reforms where they don't do so. Say Baba, say it take a lot of bullets for you and me to make sure say Nigeria day the way we be seen today. We like say gentle stick say you know collect bullet for you. Okay. Gentle stick now you can't know that one, but now special advisor that in the talk, so the essay to the president now don't talk, say Baba don't collect the bullet. You know, if you don't know, maybe you don't collect for you spiritually.
2: You don't know exactly.
1: Oh yeah, maybe that's good things for the time. When we call back straight away into the Nollywood matter, now we will kickstart. So no come out your dad, Becca Bees, Animal, Laugh and Laugh. One of us will see the waiting station go with you.

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1: Still is believing,
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1: Sin is feeling me, you have to trust yourself and wait for the sun. Never feel remorse.
2: All right, so welcome back from that break. What ship now the title of that song? Asake Money, Asake, and DJ Uju, DJ Snake. Now, the both of them jump on top, waiting on top of that particular song. In almost 19 minutes now, and I don't cut cap come out from the end of 9 o'clock. And yes, time done it for us to kickstart. Wait, Nollywood Matter.
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2: All right, as you don't hear, I'm Nollywood Matter. Yes, so that time don't reach for you to start with the calling, sending your messages, dropping your voice notes. Which Nollywood movie you watch this weekend? Maybe you watch them on Netflix, you watch them on YouTube, you watch them on, I don't know, maybe on their TV. You know, so all of them, they get TV, something TV, something TV. Maybe you watch them and the movie actually makes sense. And you would like recommend them to another person, and you won't let us know. Waiting be the thing where you come out from that film. Waiting be the thing where you learn from that Nollywood movie where you go like to share with us. So yes, it's time. Don't wait for you to start with the calling, dropping your voice and messages. And don't forget, Tebeka and Ima, the board of our station, come here with you. See, so she did in the background right now with us. The number to take, reach out to us, 081-001-30349. Once again, 081-001-30349. We also get 3 tickets. Yes, we won't give out right now. As it is hot. As it is hotting right now, we get 3 tickets. So, if you want these tickets, you need to let us know the movie where you want, where you don't watch. So, you know, we just start saying, I want ticket. No, you need to do it to participate in waiting with the discourse right now so that you go free to it. To talk. So, okay, everything you talk makes sense. Maybe carry this ticket, give you. And of course, the son of Alice, talent to the world, and now you want to in comedy this Sunday, May 31st, for the second floor of Ikoyi Plaza off Awolowo Road here in Ikoyi. And you don't get some correct people, we'll go do it in Wego day for this event with them. The likes of Senator, the likes of Mimiko, Aproko, MC Monica, Bo Joint, all of these. Comedians, then they will show face for your talents to the world, son of Alice, a comedy show. If you know, say you get plenty of problems for inside your life, you never see your face to smile on top of your everything like this. That's so frank. I know, say Nigeria tough, I know, say Nigeria hard, you understand, but we don't talk and say you need to make yourself happy. If you do not make yourself happy, who won't make you happy? So you won't come do it. You won't come leave all those stress behind and smile small. This part.

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I'm okay. 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

0: this one, I'm a pretty guy. 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
1: Girlfriend, the mini baby. 1, 2, 3, 4, Cartier. 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

0: Now like this, they take the form record label.
1: Okay, now, Big Boy Records.
0: David Boy and I were Two Face. Now let us know. When he did with Hypertech, when he did with Kenny Smith, any small thing. Hypertech. Nobody know until just here. Hypertech Records. So now for them, everybody like, okay, now so these guys like to introduce names.
1: And okay, you know, that's interesting. Okay, oh yeah, now. The show they are not allowing me to come closer. Don't get 2 million views, and now 4 weeks ago, now they actually released that one. Colorado, Johnny Drill, Ira Star, and Young John, the Wicked producer and the singer. We don't get the own new single right now. 3.5 million views now in this particular song getting 1 month ago with their release official video. Fine thing, nothing at the column. And now 1.4 million views now in that one to don't get since 1 month ago. Yes, we the release. I'm going to probably let you know some entertainment to the way we get for you for this week. For those who don't know, Asake Money, aka Asake, he don't tell us right now. Say he don't get ready for in we trust Paul Money album tour. I think yes. So he don't get ready now as he don't announce. Say very. He say he don't get ready right now. In God We Trust tour across Europe and North America. Following the record-breaking success of the album Money, and he don't talk say he go touch 16 cities and run, he go run through 16 cities, including stops. He go get stops for inside London, Paris, Toronto, Atlanta, and Los Angeles, and Afro Nation for inside Portugal. As a matter before those radio those countries, just put this in mind, because this particular trust tour, they say now for 4 months. Now I can Asake. We do this tour across North America and Europe, where you know I don't mention those 16 cities. The announcement in make them on top in page this week on Tuesday. I say, well, making fans ready for those countries, make them prepare because this particular talk will kickstart from July 4 and it will run all through to October 24. Yes, as far as I can go to Nigeria throughout those months, we'll be say we just mentioned. Then for North America, the dates include for North American dates. Include Chicago, Toronto, Laval, for instance, Quebec, Brooklyn, Lower, Atlanta, Miami, Houston, Los Angeles. It will do a stop also for Colombia. And of course, for Europe, it goes kickstart for inside London. From there, we go Brussels, Amsterdam, Berlin, Paris, alongside headline appearance for Afro Nation Portugal, one of the biggest Afrobeat festival in the world. Yes, so the tour followed the release too of this. Studio album Money, where he dropped for me one, where he features some set of people. So for the fans, shall we do for those countries, just put them in mind. Say Asake Money, yes, it will start in tour from July. Into the next one, will be here. They say Balo Ranking now, you don't resign in deal with Dapper Music and Entertainment for one renewed multi-year partnership. I think this Dapper now will be this ladies. That's- boyfriend, that lady where they
0: Idabasi.
1: Idabasi, her boyfriend, right? Yes. So they don't formalize this arrangement during one signing ceremony where they do for the public headquarters for inside Lagos. This one don't mark continuation of the relationship. Where they already kickstart alongside Balo Ranki rise within Nigeria street pop plus Afrobeat landscape since the first partner for 2022. Balo Ranking, they say, don't they consistent or within voice for insiders and Nigerian music industry. And after that first model end, you don't wait, you don't continue in renewal with that particular record label. And right now, they say, Fina, also this week, now she come as they cry, say she don't broke after she distributed 100 million naira where she will for Big Brother. You know, it's another Big Brother go, they don't even start audition already. Maybe officially. They will start to come for interview maybe towards the end of June. But she don't claim say the money say she the struggle right now, you know. And as per say, she say for that video, she been there emotional why she they speak about family struggles and financial pressure after she been win the reality TV show. She can also defend working as a waiter as she they see say dignity day for honest labor despite the online criticism where they come. Yes, on her head. Well, she don't talk, say her money don't finish right now. And say people don't collect her money. Finish. Say despite everything she did for her family, a family member notices something very good for inside her. You know, say well, this financial. When I came out of the Big Brother house, everybody

0: celebrated with me, but nobody sat me down to teach me how to grow the money. I kept giving and giving, helping my family, solving problems, and trying to make everybody happy. I thought the money would never finish until it did. My sister, I don't have any advice for you.
1: With that kind of money, they will never come sit you down.
0: Not people
1: look
0: for investment.
1: Exactly. Not people look for who to invest. Well, if you say she's not the talker to gain numbers
0: my
1: for
0: brother,
1: the business,
0: I don't know. And she's even she maybe she go to BBL with nobody from that same okay. Maybe when we come back, we take the
1: remaining. No, BBL not be waste of money. Now important investment.
0: Okay, we can come back. 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

0: don't get gidigba power to make your white dem dey shine. 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Come still fit summon 99.9% of all type of yama yama for your floor. And on top other things dem, just jikam with Jik Sergeant.
1: Now I give you my testimony, you. Ha! My name is Peter Okoye from P Square. 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
2: All right, so yes, welcome back from that break. We sit on top of Niger Top 10 Countdown for this week. And of course, we got also, they give you some entertainment to read too. We don't come out for this week, yes. And the last one, where we say we give another one, we consign the ex Big Brother Niger winner, Fina. We don't come out here and say, now only give, she give. So their money don't finish. Say people no be do waiting. They don't teach them how to grow the 100 million naira where she win. Say now, the 100 million naira where she win, it don't finish. Say our family members, they know the waiting, they don't see any good in her. Now, so collect, they collect. My sister, they know they take blessing. I don't have any advice for you. Because that means you don't have the right people around you. That's what I'm going to say. Regina Daniels too don't come out and say she did like this. So she don't change her mind about getting married. Yes. And they say every aboki getting your waiting, getting your keto. So she don't come out to yarn this one. She don't rule out that possibility of getting married again. After that, I feel married to Papa Ned Nwoko, the senator where they represent Delta North. So, And we all know as the both of them, the headline between October 2025 and early 2026, you know, following that talk of allegations, say drug abuse day, domestic violence day, and some other related claims. Well, the 25-year-old Regina, she been threatened a legal action against the papa, 65-year-old Papa Ned. Well, my sister, my brother. She don't talk, so she still believe in love. She said, I said I want to have 6 children, but for some reason, I have changed my mind about getting married. I am yet to have a girl, and I must have a girl child. I feel like motherhood starts better. Like you would understand motherhood better when you have a girl child. So having a boy is easy, because at least you can groom them to have a role model in the father figure. But for your girl child, you have to be that role model for them to emulate. Before I had my first son, I said, no, never. I will never have a girl child. Never, never. But after my second, I remember for some certain reason, you know, they say, you know, it's female. Isha, Isha, Isha. She said she missed her children, but I know I will see them soon by God's grace. Inshallah, I saw them last year. But she don't talk, say, well, she don't rule out the possibility, say, she go do it and she go remarry. Also, not be only that, them, Oga Ebuka, Obi Uchedu, EP2, if you have one or two things, I say, this guy, apropos doctor, for one of the this the way they do it. He talk about addiction, recovery, shame, and difficulties of breaking harmful habits. Now for dear Ebuka Obi Uchedu to come with you, say I seen this. So say he starts to be smoke since GSS3 due to peer pressure. So he don't smoke for 13 good years. After yes, and he started in GSS3. And while he talking on Banky W to talk, say not be only able to battle with some certain addiction. Say in battle very well with pornography. Say in battle very, very well, you know, with time. Obi Uche the coin and say, the way we be saying in the addiction to cigarette that time, he they smoke at least 40 sticks every day.
3: Jesus.
2: 40 sticks. Now he they smoke. Yes. He say yes, in between a peak of 2 packs, roughly 40 sticks every single day. By the time you enter university, they do at least 40 sticks for people to know how addictive that cigarette be for him that time. You don't forget, even this guy, Ice Prince, they comment that time. He been go to another place for interview and he mentioned the fact, say, if you calculate how much he spend on weed, past 60 million naira. So, yes, all this addiction is real. Addiction is real. And, Banky W, in Yanni own too, based on top the arrangement of pornography. So we want to say Bank W to don't change in fact, you know, say don't become a pastor right now. So Bank W also use the same platform to revisit a confession, say his years long struggle with pornography addiction as he traces him back to when he's still there for freshman dormitory for inside New York University, where one of the classmates may share one open hard drive where he gets some explicit content. He said, I wonder how many of us got trapped in that moment. He can't describe the experience. Say, I didn't try to stop as a confrontation with something far more entrenched. All this in Busha. He said, when is now time to stop, realize you are dealing with demons that are much stronger than you. That was where the reality dawned on me. And so he said he can't take a deliberate journey to reach a place of freedom. Say, not anymore. You know, going to do pornography again. You know, and that he don't address the issue openly. Say, in fact, he don't talk when he there for pulpits for church. And part of what he described as growing willingness among pastors to tackle subjects related to stuff like this. So all this talk, Tosha, now based on top the episode for the latest Ebuka Mentality series, and where it don't become a place where people they give their honest conversation, for especially for public figures and them. It is well with una so, it is well yo, it is well yo, we tell everybody so. This same week, Sheyi Vibes and Zlatan, you know, they get some certain clash with each other. In case you don't know, I also see some of the clash where I see some things where they say Sheyi Vibes also tweet. So the Nigerian rapper and singer Money Timi Dayo Raphael, aka Zlatan, he can't come out now to offer an apology to a colleague with Sheyi Vibes after online clash where happened between the both of them. The clash reportedly Shelly after Sheyi Vibes accused Zlatan, say Sheyi says Zlatan they work in Fuji Moto project with some ad libs on top Adekunle Gold. Say this life of the 5G where Adekunle Gold does drop, where Zlatan do some they say he mock his own song for inside that ad lib. Oh, life of the 5G. Sheyi Vibes can't proceed to cause Zlatan. He says Zlatan will be a backup artist to be. Stating saying entire career now inside clothes, now clothing line matter. So Zlatan can't react to the diss. Yain say the perceived diss in the track, say now misunderstand he be. Say not be waiting. Sheyi Vibes think say he be. You know, he can't talk. Say don't they open to talk things out with the artist. Waiting talking say it's actually us that my brother thinks that I would diss him in any way. It's literally a misunderstanding. Sheyi Vibes, it's all love, bro. When you are ready to talk, I am here for you, bro. So he can't put Sheyi Vibes can also react to the apology. He say he can't thank Zlatan. Say Zlatan they consider it because yellow Sheyi, you know how many people she born.
1: So you know be aburo.
2: Oh my God! But apology accepted. God do go.
1: So he has said that I gone, but now do go.
2: Maybe he said Papa, Mama. So he can say, please next time don't do backup artists.
1: Kai.
2: So diss me on a song. Thank you, Zlatan. You know, to say this movie,
1: it's about get part two, you know, but then we know like Wala. We know,
2: hey,
1: like,
2: Tim,
1: this was sweet.
2: It's sweet to me. I don't like it. Last one, no sweet me, because you get one popular content creator, Monica Okafor, aka Monique Pels, where the talk say where she died at the age of 30. Yeah. I don't see how the creation community. The content creation community don't come as they talk, you know, say, this lady dead, pray them, they talk better things, you know, about them. And the lady too, actually, that lady of 30, Monique being, she come from Cross River State, and they say she been living in Abuja, you know, and the reason why she popular, and I based on the fact, so they say she post emotional and relatable video, where focus about family life, caregiving, motherhood, and the kind of things that we say she post. So a major part of our content, we always get one young girl where her name is Precious. One child like that, maybe say she bring from the village. Maybe say she brought from the village by her family. And, you know, she always share the relationship, the kind bond really between her and Precious. You know, they always showcase themselves inside their storytelling. From there, you know, she gained plenty followers across her social media. So this lady and her person don't build a loyal fan base. By always showcasing real life family experience where many Nigerians fit actually relate to. So our family and then come at Konya and say, well, she don't come in and say she did survive by her family and her son and Liel. Although some people they point accusation figure to her husband because I don't read through some of the comment sections. But you know, it did very, very sad. Say as somebody with see the age, strong and hearty, the 30 years old is still very, very young. Just 3 decades now she don't spend. So it did very, very sad. Say she don't die, and I don't really know what's in killer. Maybe she was sick, I don't know, but yes, I know that's that particular information for here. So now from there, we will enter 5, 4, 3, number 2, and 1. Go. So it might not be your plan because for as the, we are growing, we are going.
1: You know? No, no, me, I don't go. Right? Yeah. Well, for the weekend, yes, only lady, yes, only let I play. So if you come play game and do a thing, enjoy yourself. Start from 7. I go reach my mama do it. Call you now for Ikoyi Plaza. Yeah, now it wait till they happen. So I'll date there and maybe the DJ will they play. So I'll go date there after Onile this week. It's not a very big one for me. I won't go sleep. Okay, I go wash clothes. I notice I don't wash clothes in like 2 weeks now. So I get plenty dirty clothes. I go wash clothes because my boxer collection is not finished. So I go try wash clothes. And after I wash clothes, oh, the Sunday evening, Joyce Talent Show.
2: Yeah.
1: On Sunday, before they go see me outside.
2: Okay.
1: Maybe only long walk now. Go that day. After that time, now on Sunday evening, Joyce Talent Show. Now, the car, everybody know I know good choice. So, now that time, they do it here. They come outside. So, I don't know. What about you, Becca?
2: I don't get any plan for this week.
1: What about Joyce Talent Show? You know the show?
2: Of course, I will show. That one, I don't get choice. My office needs Joyce Talent in it. So, I don't really have any. That's just it. It's what it is. Anything where you want to do, I want to say, make I give you waiting you feel do for inside Lagos this weekend. But if you day for outside Lagos, remember, say, do the other day today. And I think sure say, go still continue. And of course, shout out to all Arsenal fans. Yes,
1: or well, they do too much. They don't do advert or to Arsenal people. Why now?
2: Oh my God.
1: The song, they say the trophy of United, they say it belongs to us.
2: Yes.
1: More now they calm down.
2: Shout out to all Arsenal fans.
1: Now they do too much.
2: Arsenal will play again, I think, on Sunday or there or Saturday. I don't think they will play.
1: Just
2: have fun, you know, with this Arsenal event where it will happen. And I think there's something called the UCL Watch Party will go happen also for 2 p.m. For Balmora Event Center for VI. And yes, just have fun, network with other people, go and watch a movie, carry your children
1: network,
2: out.
1: Network, now they talk, no collect somebody, wife number, come go to the stop and say, we met at so-so place.
2: Now you call
1: network different from toasty people's wife.
2: Thank it is you. Well. It's talking. As me say, don't mind. I for talk to you. Talking from his.
1: Look, I know people they go in the talk now. I come and say somebody wife say let's have dinner. Don't do that.
2: Okay.
1: Thank you.
2: Now for me, I will go close the show. Thank you so much. Till next week, by God's grace, for the next week edition of Money Runs with the Andrew over to the workshop team, Godwina Ruwayo and Lady JJ, the Asan, but the one of Niger FM. See you next week. Good
3: this is not the number 5 song.

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What thing we don't do? When then they ask the movie this one? Una never see John D. Una must be the boy. Anywhere we enter, they no money matter day. Anywhere I day, everybody one day. But we see the grind even on a Sunday. More than more to feed the boy. Anywhere we enter, they no money matter day. Anywhere I day, everybody one day. But we see the grind even on a Sunday. More than more to feed the boy. And I don't know who they bamboo. And I don't know who they bandit.

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1: African girls, girl.

All right, that's not the song of CK, new song where you sing, if it's your kid, Kada, Insider Jam, call them African girls. The thing where people talk for that music, if we let her make a player for video like that, they will close the station. African girls get, I think the African boys like, you understand. If you want to know the real thing when you talk, go watch the video for YouTube, the uncensored version. And of course, some of the uncensored version also the different parts of internet.

0: And I can always talk. So that thing when they say African girls get Lady J, get that now. Break it there. Lady JJ. Oh, the Lady J. Lady J get. Then African boys like Lady J. Lady J. He say, I love where this Lady J marry. Ah, oh, Omo. Make all money man. We get doings like me or R&B. Hey, money man, we get doings. They go take your way. See when you understand. Correct music then be that African girl CK keep Carter. Before then, you hear Mosquito Killer by Small Doctor. We give you Don't Let Me Drown by Burna Boy. We give you Surrender by 2EJ also. Inside the matter, 3 minutes don't make Yanga. Actually, now 4 minutes don't make Yanga past 12 o'clock. Friday, May 29, 2026. May 29, and they be normally Democracy Day. Why do they know a public holiday? They don't shift until when? June 12th. And no, there's about they get two holidays, May 29 and June 12th. You understand? If on street, where we're especially as Wednesday and Thursday in a public holiday, they will just add today, May 29. People could just day out after Tuesday work, till Monday. Ah! Even when they go work for public holiday, they enjoy you. Sure. All right, but then I got in Arua, the first voice. Lady Jackson, but don't know Nigeria FM also did here. This is now workshop, the hottest midday show for radio. The weekend edition, 9 days inside. So May 29, 2026. Some of people still not even go work today. I get neighbor, we travel, say they go for salad, they go come back on Sunday. So even today, she hasn't joined her on the day. So hopefully, they so and some people get conscience and go work today. The other one, I can't go work Thursday and Friday. Wednesday and Thursday, can't they come back for work? Thursday, I'm just go resume the next week. You understand? All join. As long as they listen to Nigeria FM 102.7, now one action where you go take, where you never ever did wrong with. The weekend edition of the show, normally would they start the show with anyhow talk. And anyhow talk we go do now. For here, Nigeria FM 102.7, anyhow talk now we want to do right now. As today, yes. So we'll do it between now and 1 o'clock. Then between 1 and 1:30, we're going to do trending gist. Not even one or two or three of the biggest I mean, on social media. We'll go let you know. Then between 1:30 and 2, we'll do birthday throwaway, 1 or 2 entertainment just before DJ and I take over for 2 hours non-stop music back to back right here for Nigeria FM 102.7. So tell me, what will be the anyhow talk where you don't hear this week? More analyze than this weekend. Let us know. Or anyhow talk where you hear when they grow up. Like when would they grow up? They say if your teeth come out and you know trauma on top zinc, yeah, your teeth don't grow back. They say if you bury guinea fowl head for ground, after 7 days you go turn to snake. They say if you chop mango, drink garri, you go die. That one now fabu, they call them fabu, now fables, but they call them fabu when they grow up in those days. But right now, like this, you get plenty of things when they talk for this country, where you say, you go not see any anyhow talk. So which anyhow talk, you don't hear any politician or anybody talk this week for Nigeria, or any fabu you don't hear when they grow up, send your message for WhatsApp, 08100130390810013 0810013 0349. All right, 08100130349. Okay, now workshop don't start the weekend edition. God in the Lady J day and anyhow talk. Now we do now work. So we go break. When we come back, we'll begin with our messages for anyhow talk and get to now get to yarn as e day hot. All right.
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1: 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Everything soft, everything soft. 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Soft of all, I ain't gonna love. What?
2: Lazy, now we see you never get on. 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
3: Hi, Rosie. Can I have a dance?
4: No, I mean, who are you talking to?
3: Well, dedicate this one to all those men who go to the party and the girl who want to dance with you.
4: Okay.
3: Can I have a dance? Rosie, depends on what you need. Rosie, you will have fun for me. So can I have a dance? Rosie, Lord have mercy. But why? Rosie, you don't want to dance with me. But why? But why? Rosie, you don't want to dance with me. But why? It is me. It is me. 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
1: Sika!
0: Run the mic is King Blackie. I tell you, Rosie don't want to dance with me. She perceived the vine, but the look ugly. 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
0: 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And I'm your friend, just start to laugh and laugh. I can't do silence. Rosie, my friends are watching. 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Rosie, ah, so can I have a dance? Rosie, Lord have mercy.
1: Pika!
0: Fret me no better, me say worry, no worry. We go the party just about at 7:30. I tell you, Rosie, don't want to dance with me. 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Me ask her to dance and she give me a show. And in English, he show me no. Say hot and cold, this girl she a blow. Me take you, Rosie, come and dance with me. Can I have a dance? Rosie, ah, my friends are watching. Rosie, ah, they will have a bum. Rosie, ah, so can I have a dance? Rosie, Lord have mercy. Fret me no better, me say worry, me no worry. Fret me no better, me say worry, me no worry. This Bella Rosie don't want to dance with Blackie.

Rosie, Lord have mercy. So if you like this tune, then move up your waist. You couldn't get Janet, you couldn't embrace. Say move up your body to the drum and the bass. Say each and every man who knows he want to dance. Pray us to dance. Rosie, friends are watching. Rosie, you will laugh and pop. Rosie, so don't do this to me. Rosie, Lord have mercy, can I have a dance? Rosie, friends are watching.

0: Well, if a people just come and listen this one, say the massive request to all women, you must understand. Well, you have to move your waist and your body to the rhythm section and your fingers.
1: Friends are watching.

huh? 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You just gon' let a rider die, die inside? Damn, you forget I was with you before the wrecks came. Before these skanks came, before the plex came, before you started getting money and your wrecks changed. I was with you when you were still thinking about changing your wreck name. Say something now. Are you choking? Baby, I'm sorry. Are you joking? So much for convincing me to be open. I don't know why I bother with you when you clearly chosen. It's music over me. It owns all your emotions. And you really have to give it your undivided devotion. But somehow my heart feels safer when you hold it. Like you're not the one that broke it.

0: Look, I'm in Joburg working, and you know I need money. Instead of telling me you hurt and focus more on your studies, I'm not ignoring you, trust me. I'm always busy with something. You called too late or too early. I couldn't talk, I was grumpy. Couldn't talk, you were grumpy. We're supposed to... Junior, you told her you don't love me. She posted about it, you dummy. All I ever did was love you. I don't deserve to be punished. I cut off all my friends for you. What more did you want from me? You cheated too.
1: That was too long ago.
0: What am I doing? We dated. That makes it cool.
1: I said I'm sorry.
0: We are doing all along. Huh? Guess I've always been a dummy. God dare you to lie to me and say you told him you love me. You know what? I should have known you were hiding something. You laughed at everything he said. That wasn't even funny. You made me feel so insecure and weak. But I'm not sending you away, so you gon' have to run for me. Cause I still love you.
2: And I've fallen for you.

If you ask me the meaning of that song, Comingo, I don't know the meaning of Comingo, but musicians be like that. They sabi manufacture different words and they go coin. I don't know what the qualification they call, qualify those words, but na music.

If you ask me the meaning of that song, Comingo, I don't know the meaning of Comingo, but musicians be like that. They sabi manufacture different words, and they will coin. I don't know that what the qualification they qualify those words, but a musician, they can talk anyhow they like and call any way they like at the end of the day. And a music, okay, Chin, I sing that one, they call it Comingo. And before that one, you've been here, Coupe by Mo Dollar, which you feature. Bad Boy OML will give you Send Me Away, the song of Nasty C, and Nasty C feature Rolling Inside, plus Rosie by Blackie, old school music. What we don't give you, you also hear Can't Hear You, the remix, the song of Oga Boss, Ill Bleeds, where you feature Runtown Inside, plus Money by AK7. Don't play past 12:28, 9 be the time. Beautiful Friday afternoon, May 29, 2026. Workshop 9 day inside. So, with the first voice, Godwin Aruwayo and Lady J, that's the one of Niger FM. I enter one cab this today, and of course, the cab guy is in the musician. That's today, yeah, Niger FM. He said, I'm the music in the singer and all that. So, don't call him my number. Say, he won't send the music. Maybe we'll go use the music, do play or stop next week. You understand? I don't give him my number to make him send me music and all that. So in a boy sleeve. You know, like sleeve of shirt, boy sleeve. Now I'm being named. So I didn't expect I make him send me music. So boy sleeve, shout out to you. Even though you collect money from my uncle the cab. You collect money from my and you want to play your music for radio. All the same, no problem. We'll support you if the music makes sense. Alright, so what they do? Anyhow talk. What it be the anyhow talk when you don't hear in recent times? Send your message for WhatsApp 08100130349. 08100130349. Oga Godwin, my anyhow talk now when waiting SP, which is Senate President Akpabio. Waiting Senator Akpabio talk, say Tinubu don't score A1 for security and the economy. It's just a poor 9 months pregnant woman spit on top of our face. Especially all those children wasted day inside bush. And that teacher then come out in head. Very annoying, provocative, and insensitive. That true. So sometimes some of our leaders, the way they talk, they're very, very insensitive and all that. You know, if you can tell people, say, President, don't do well for insecurity and all that. When would they see, say, children still day captive? Captivity, over 40 children for one part of the country, another part of the country, over for another 40-something children again. Then behead teacher for our very, very, very, very, very kuru-kuru eye. Parents, they cry till they don't see their children again. Women, when they don't kidnap, they for captivity, they beg. Make government come rescue them. Make people come pay ransom for them. And then person go come and talk, say, well, I know surprise. Now, anyhow talk plenty well when our leaders have been talking anyhow. They need to like to accept the reality and all that. You understand? According to one proverb, they say, you know, if you wake person where they pretend saying they sleep. The hardest person to wake, the person where they pretend saying they sleep. Trust me. You know, if you wake up. Good afternoon.

Oga Festival, it's good afternoon, Auntie Lady J. The anyhow talk where I don't hear, they hear since 2024. Now, don't worry, Baba will fix it. Sam from Odile. Okay. I don't know what I want to talk about that one again. Good afternoon, Mr. Godwin. My anyhow talk is by your Adenuga of presidency. This is what they talk. And what if the two way talk will be the anyhow talk now? Oga Godwin and Auntie Lady J, I salute the dynamic duo. My anyhow talk now, when them the Donyan those years say, if and when rain they fall and sun they shine, it means say elephant they born. Now lion me and yes say they born. For Benin that year, then go say, if you eat for your dream, Omo, it means say they don't carry you go, as in you don't enter witchcraft. Kai, for this T-Pain economy, now for dreams some men they take eat their supper now. Omo Kovun over getting full, Abi. Anyhow talk no even ever finish for Nigeria. And to anyhow talk will everywhere and all that. So people like us will be ex wizard. We know what they talk about. 0810013 0849 0810013 0349. What is the anyhow talk we don't hear this week? Let us know. Send them to that place for WhatsApp 0810013 0349. If you also send voice note, make it not past 30 seconds, we'll go read them and play the voice note out. We'll read the voice messages and play the voice note out after we come from this break. Don't forget, on the other side of 1 o'clock, between 1 and 1:30, now trending gist. Nine they come, all right. Trending gist. I see the hot. This is now the song of Loye and Spyro. They call this jam Your Love. 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
2: My sorry, my feet won't do you good. 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This she and I Jimmy suit. From a letter, my wonder, my woman won't ever. 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Or don't let your time get a letter. Even Jacka Chaka. 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My family, Jenna, who me mob. Who see me, did the girl for to come over, brother, would not touch the button. You will be a bit of a bra. The best people crown up a bona tra. Never come, Tamu will never fra. But I bet you would go too fast.
3: I don't show me your man.
2: What else?
3: Don't say that you perfume measure me.
2: What kind of pressure me be beaten to me? What else?
3: Me tell me why you phone him go out. I lay down to me.

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Eliminate, let up away, and the cattle for shame. My crew will to come. She said, we jam and that's what I come. Chimney and Mayan go to the before. I said, well, many a dog, Susanna, my dear, my dear baby. Let come myself with the baby. One I will share me with Ruby. Then I may answer with him and cheat. I didn't know where he was. She said, when you are, the sort of thing will shame anymore. I said, Majin said,

Deu uma chanou, deu uma chanou, puxei o olho.

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1: 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Why they no rich? After all the dirty be say they no throwaway for night.
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3: 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They hear Workshop, the hottest midday show for radio. The first voice, Nine Yan. My name is Godwin Aduwayole, DJ Sef Deye. That's how I'm the one on Niger FM. My name is tell us what to be the anyhow talk one I don't hear recently. Or the one I hear growing up. Any fabu where you don't hear, where you just want to remind us of. Just send them to WhatsApp 08100130349. 08100130349 08100130349. If you want to send WhatsApp message, make it no pass 30 seconds. Sir Godwin, my anyhow talk now say that now say that day Arsenal won semi-final and they were happy as if now final then win. Now one for Arsenal. You know, since the PSG self celebrate their semi-final win. What did they talk? PSG don't celebrate their semi-final win against Bayern Munich for Allianz Arena for Germany. So you know what PSG and Bayern second leg. The first leg where PSG win, they still celebrate. Second leg where they win, they celebrate too. Second leg where they play draw with Bayern, when they come qualify on aggregate 6-5, PSG too celebrate. So no make it look like only Arsenal celebrates. I beg, move on like that. We shouldn't be saying that one another. Well, now bad thing for Hunter to enter forest in the morning and come back in the night with nothing, you know. And my enemy talk with that to a man from Kefi Street. Because you might say you don't like Arsenal. Who you be? And you suspect you're going to be Chelsea or Brand New fan. Liverpool fan, they talk anyhow like this. You now, this is your talk way talk now, any other talk. Because you be either Chelsea or Brand New fan, you want the Tassie Arsenal fan, say, because they celebrate, say, they're in the semi final. This is way Chelsea will enter final of World Cup Championship. But they don't celebrate. You know, so celebrate your small wins. You don't go let anybody come there, you say, and make you not celebrate your wins. So my anyhow talk. Your message plenty. I say, good afternoon, Mr. Godwin and Sister Lady Jane. May Almighty God continue to uplift you guys. My name is King from Yaba. By the Ogun State like this, based on Salah things. I'm currently listening to you via online stream. Mr. Godwin, Baba, me way they expect you for go first tomorrow for Bamora Park VI. May you come rep your former club Arsenal. No, I need to go. I go to my house. I feel like eat, cooking seafood okra tomorrow. I will cook them by myself. Now I go take watch Arsenal match. Even though I know be Arsenal fan, I'm a Man U fan. We just want to make English clubs clear all the European trophies here, yeah? Because Aston Villa don't win Europa League. Then Crystal Palace don't win UEFA Conference League, so last night they meant to win Champions League. Hopefully, we get two already, so the world will respect and know that football belongs to England. So my anyhow talk be when the presidential spokesman, in the person of Honorable Mr. Bayo Onanuga, they talk say VDM we face the full wrath of the law for an AI generated voice note of the president. They just keep looking for a way to shut down the young man based on their evil act. To be honest, Baba, me VDM don't talk and before say many people where they work with the president, their brain they dirty. Well, make them go wash their brain for Ogunpupa River. Can you go, Baba? Me your head full there. Your own brain they work. No masha, you know they dirty. God will continue to bless you. God bless Nigeria more. My name na King from Yaba. The live stream currently from Ogun State. All this thing worried now one person right now. You don't finish the energy work, they read everybody message. You understand? The energy message. So, okay, you don't go collect the package. All right. Somebody don't send video or package, you don't collect. More just take one. What is this Tuesday talk? Good afternoon, Godwin and Lady J. Happy weekend, Friday. Happy weekend to you. More play one voice note before we go break.
8: Good afternoon.
5: Mr. Godwin and Lady J. The anyhow talk when me I don't hear for this week, they say when they ask our Mr. President Bola Ahmed Tinubu about the insecurity in Nigeria. See what he answer. Issue of insecurity, that is the love, that is obedience of love. Nowhere in the holy teaching that should we engage the banditry. There's nowhere that we should kill another human being. King called the talk about sacrifice. Now, but the Salah night they ask him, eh? Till now, I still they try to understand what him they talk. So if all these banditry people, they kill people, they kidnap people, so make them just leave them, make them go like that, make them not kill them. Now, my anyhow talk, when me I don't hear for this week without you, with a show face from my papa.
3: Mr. Toface, make a play devil's advocate. To be fair to the president, they ask him about his connection. What the president they talk be say? Then they ask him when he just come up from mosque, right? They just go pray, finish, and he just come and asala. So he's gonna just say, nowhere for the holy writings where they talk say, you know, say holy book, you know, call Quran, you know, call Bible. He just say, nowhere where they talk say, maybe they kill somebody, even though some people will tell you, say, if you dispute that, maybe one or two writings. But what he talk, he said, nowhere where they say make you kill the fellow human being and all those things. He can't give example, say like what is that they celebrate now. So what's he about it? Maybe you know explain now, but what's he talk say? What in the talk that he said now be the example now whether they do so. Because the Salah whether they celebrate now. Even for Bible say God tell Abraham to sacrifice his only son, Isaac. When Abraham won't kill him, and God say may stop, may no kill him. Clean up, provide sacrifice. God what Abraham can look and say ram this somewhere where God don't provide me kill. Now the ram Abraham can't kill. That same story there inside Quran. Now that story, nine Muslims they take, they do Salah. Now say God tell Abraham, make you no kill in Pekin. Instead, make you replace him with Ram. So nine president they talk say, now the example would they look now say, they replace human being with animal, which means say human being get more value than animal. Now this country we don't deal when we see senator, we stand up for city. They talk say, some people for this country value their cow more than human being. Say that's how they were made. Now the senior president Akpabio Okuntola say no human being life where go fit compared to the life of a cow. Say cow no be citizens of Nigeria, and so no ever make that statement. They compare cow to human being. Now what Akpabio Okuntola tell the woman with that say so cow no suppose get right like citizens. Cow no be citizen. But to tell you say we get people for this country where they feel like say their cow get more value past human being. That's how they kill human being. That's what president they talk and I say example of what they celebrate for Salah and I say. God tell Abraham, replace human being with animal. Which means you're not supposed to kill animal. Now, it's but you know, say the way Baba T explained, and even me when I fell listening to that, I laugh, say that wow. But if you really watch, listen to what they try to talk, the point when they try to put now, say, if human being knows, say, our fellow human being, they're more valuable than animals. You know, kidnap people, they treat them like animals, like they treat them for bush. I just try to help the president explain what he talk. Nobody said me. You understand? So that the message be that. Even those people say, oh, what's that I get to do with insecurity? Well, children, they captivity. Parents, they captivity. They don't behead one teacher. More people, they captivity for different part of the country. Those people, they kidnap them. They treat them like animals. Put them in unbearable conditions. Conditions where even animals don't go survive in. And they put all those people. I see the video of a picture or a video of children wait like that for granted and sleep in their uniform for bush. A normal person will subject another human being to that kind of thing. I don't hear the story of somebody where they kidnap, where eventually the parents can't pay millions, so they can't leave them. When he tell me the story, the when I hear that from my mind, like, I would prefer make I don't die than to go through this thing where this person go through. Because of that thing, the guy Papa Kosen come up for this country. The guy say they come back to Nigeria again. So, I mean, I just try to, nobody send me a message before somebody go attack me now. Make I hear this one when they won't talk.
5: I've got them, I won't get to buy where people love this week. I remember about the Boko Alawa Kuba.
3: Where you for hear that one? 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I is your family long time. I travel, I just come back. 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Cannot be just my baby, you go be for man, say you miss me. You don't go sala, come back. Now, what do you bring come? Let me know. And they go break. When we come back from those break, trending gist now we'll give now. What if be one or two or three of the biggest camera for social media? We're gonna let you know right here for workshop with Gods and the DJ inside Nigeria FM 102.7. In the meantime, enjoy more music. This is now the song of Stays, Collab, Suffering. Enjoy.

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I don't care if you are Carlos, Mr. Santana, to handle my kind of skills. 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I can't shout for me on the championship, but I never run from a fight to the side job. Get your dog and some more. Keep up on my picture. But even DJ Snoop already knows that I'm a damager. Oh, shit, Chicago.

0: on my side. 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
1: Working in the flow, I'm going deeper than the Navy, man. 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
3: 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Undo. Ushamo. And you almost said, you need the kingdom. Shout out to Vector the Viper, VEC, my guy. That na King Kong by Vector, we just enjoy from the headquarters of Afrobeat. 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That's why we play music like that for you to enjoy. King Kong by Vector. We'll also play you another music and Keep On Moving by Black Fab and DJ Neptune play before King Kong by Vector. And also, we don't give you Sholey by Sean Tizu. 2018, 9 Sean Tizu dropped that jam, Sholey, and that song, that jam, that mad jam that time, to the hot. Of course, today is like the workshop show, the hottest midday show for radio with Godwin Adewale, the first voice, and Lady J. That's up to one of Nigeria FM. Time Donny Joe will give him a trending gist. What it be one or two or three of the biggest most talked about stories for social media? Okay, Ojude Oba the trend, Tiwa Savage the trend, Olubunmi Tunji Ojo the trend, Kanu the trend also. All right, so Ojude Oba, Tiwa Savage, Olubunmi Tunji Ojo, and then Kanu, all of them the trend. My tribe giving a gist about all of them. So why Ojude Oba the trend? So basically, he got one elder. You know, say for like 2 years ago, he get this man for we go this Ojude Oba cultural, whatever they do for Ogun State, where people go wear different kind of native, different women, different men, they go wear the same kind of color, different color, they're very colorful and they're very rich and all that. Okay, so you get one man where he say 2 years ago that the man make name as he come, the man swag and he still go Farouk Korea, but I be that man name. The man come popular where because of the way they sit down on top. Horse that time, I think he put cigar for his mouth. Cigar, this Cuban cigar for his mouth. The swag with the and the sticks when the man displayed that dish. Come make the man go viral. I think some brands go even turn the man to ambassador and all those stuff. So anytime they do this Ojude Oba stuff, people they go there and even this Vector one I just hear in song now, King Kong. Instead they go the Ojude Oba, you know, they go climb on top horse and all those things, you know, dress very colorful and beautiful and all that. Now regular thing when they do festival for Ogun State. So why the thing they trend apart from the fact that festival happen? He get one woman for this same Ojude Oba. So people they say she they try to copy that man Farouk Koreagba. So the headline I say elderly woman lights up Ojude Oba festival with cigar movement. So the woman they smoke, can't they blow out the smoke? So now people can't they react to her swag. So they say she dressed in intricate blue and yellow gele, red coral beads, and of course, she carry orange feather fan. They say the unnamed mama, they exhaled dramatically in a Juju TV clip from the Awujale Palace for Ijebu. The video will be said around 7 a.m. 9 a.m. today, this morning, you don't draw cheers from her bold aura alongside. Say alongside jokes like, mama said retirement na scam, but sparks pushback from those where they question if smoking fit Yoruba tradition. So fans when they compare her to Farouk Koreagba viral style, why critics they talk say she they chase clout, she want popular, she want trend. I mean, she they do what she they do. They reflect on how the festival blends sacred heritage from social media flavor. So the point be say the woman dress fine, her gele fine, yellow and blue gele, her cloth also get different. They flashy yellow, blue, red beads and all those stuff. But the key thing is that she they smoke, they blow the cigar out. So people gonna say she they try copying Farouk Agba. So more we take some messages of people who don't react. Adeyemi Sijuwa day for Twitter. I say everybody shall one or form aura for Ojude Oba. And nobody says see mama or she just the ganja they go. This one are from AG Bex for Twitter. And nobody for Twitter secluded MI say look at what someone's mother is doing for Ojude Oba. Okay, somebody say everybody, another person they came me underscore X say everybody shall one copy Farouk or Reagba. Muna 3 for Twitter say for like 2 years now everybody just they try to use this festival to go viral. This one Tommy underscore Tomero, he say I not be smoker but she know they do one right.

favorite Ice Prince song be this? Juju. Now he called that jam. And of course, now 2011, he dropped this jam. He did for the album Eli. Everybody loves Ice Prince. All right. Everybody loves Ice. I remember they said they do the album launch in that time for a hotel that year. And of course, Ice Prince now, a guy, any day, anytime. Lovely jam. But that one we just enjoy from here, the headquarters of Afrobeat, the new school station, we carry old school for back. Our name is Niger FM 102.7. Before Juju by Ice Prince, you hear Attack by Ayo Math. We also give you some other jams like Party Time by Chinedu. All right, like this now, 1:50 be the time. There are 10 minutes remaining before 2 go. Now, Friday, May 29, 2026, Workshop 90 down put so the Hotel Midday Show for radio. By giving that 1 or 2 entertainment gist. Before we end this space for DJ Nana to give our 2 hours non stop music back to back right here on Niger FM 102.7. You know, every last Friday, DJ Nana, they give us old school Friday. So expect old school music from DJ Nana. So, but today, the new music Friday. And then I'm going to tell about three new music we just dropped. Young John just dropped new music. Elumelu, we don't play for one earlier. The Afrobeat and I'm a piano song. And of course, you get good energy. And Young John just dropped her. You know, so Elumelu, that be the new song where Young John just dropped today. Now you also get the one of Tiwa Savage and One Day Cold. They call her Mavu Energy. That be that. Okay. So the Tiwa Savage, One Day Cold, Mavu. Together they do this one, they call them Energy. Two of Nigeria music consistent voices for being inside one record. I mean, Tiwa, and I wonder what T1 One Day could go sound like. You want to know what it sound like? Check out the music. They call them Energy. They put Mavo inside the song also. Also today, Patoranki and Ruga. Ah, they drop new jam. They call Shake That. Patoranki and Ruga, Shake That. Two of my men. Don't tell us see all these guys, sha, but they see me by me one kind. So imagine what I just try to imagine what's in Patoranki and Ruga. Sound like so the new music we just dropped today, so check them out. Shake That, Patoranking and Ruga. Now I drop that new one, of course you get the way Kumi drop with Loji, you know, they call that one Gorgeous also. And of course, so many great music don't drop today. Now today, a new music Friday, so they don't drop some new music. Check them out. Okay, might just give this on a public service announcement. Federal government don't list Lagos, Abuja and 19 other states to be high risk state as Ebola outbreak this spread for Nigeria. You know, say Ebola don't day some countries now for Africa, day Congo and all that. And so, federal government don't place Lagos, Abuja, and 19 other states on high Ebola alert following fresh outbreak for Uganda and DR Congo. And the NCDC, Nigeria Center for Disease Control, don't warn of increased importation risk to Nigeria. You know, say Abuja, Port Harcourt, Lagos, Kano, where planes they fly, go, they come from outside the country, enter easily. So, NCDC say Lagos and FCT and River State, Kano and several other states, they face high or moderate risk of Ebola importation due to travel, trade, and border movement. So Nigeria never get any confirmed case of Ebola yet, but authorities don't activate preparedness and surveillance measures nationwide. Health officials warn, say Ebola symptoms feel resemble malaria and Lassa fever. Make early detection and rapid response critical. Now, you know, say, after Ebola been called Nigeria that first time, where they you got one doctor at the devil we die. I should be the person who first detected and that time when they kind of come hospital where she stopped the person from going out, not to go spread, and she give her life to stop that spread. That one at that time, President Jonathan and be president that time. And I remember the response of Governor Fashola that time for Lagos, massive response. They stop Ebola from spreading. So everybody don't need to be careful. And government need to do their own part to make sure maybe we'll not import Ebola from other countries. So anybody they come from Uganda and DR Congo now, make them not enter Nigeria, stop them for airports. Keep them until they show they don't carry anything come. According to NCDC, the states where they detain a high risk, now Lagos, River State, Kano State, Enugu, Borno, Akwa Ibom, Cross River, Taraba, Adamawa, and FCT. Alright, we don't tell that before, say they do meeting for Lagos, you know, Lagos State Governor plus the Minister of Interior, Olubunmi Tunde Ojo, plus the Chief of Staff to the President and NCDC people, just to make sure see them then on the same page regarding this Ebola matter. God, then go save us. Make somebody no carry Ebola. The ones who they see they get moderate risk, not be high risk like Lagos and other places. There's other states who they get moderate risk, and like Ogun State, Nasarawa State, Kaduna, Plateau, Kogi, Niger, Jigawa, Katsina, Bauchi, Ebonyi, Abia, and Bayelsa States. Okay, so everybody just there at a lot. Ebola there, our neighboring town. It's something that move your neighbor house, you go careful. Maybe you know this your own house, you understand? And the matter be that. No, we'll go break. When we come back, DJ Nana go take over 2 hours non-stop music on Friday like this, last Friday of the month, back to back, old school music now, and I go here for Niger FM 102.5.

I'll be there if I don't get money. 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

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She's

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Now me, Paul of Peace Square, are rude. 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Man, no go verse. When they listen to Niger FM 102.7. Rap.

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1: Okay, fast bad guy in the building. 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OBO is coming. Says on the beat. Hey, I'm on the metal shade. 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Kello, wash it. Shout out to my ladies and my homies, silly. 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White Agbada, I'm a Yoruba. See the black bands when we come through. So the fine girls when I go to that. They want to try the black guy. We can't eat this shit. Which music channel do you know? It's having AMBCA. I'm on the metal shirt.
2: How many did they see? 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
1: Yeah.
0: Where you get it from? 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

0: Whether it's jollof or na stew, even for porridge or spaghetti, cook to impress with Pepper Terra.
1: Yeah, yeah, Pepper Terra.
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0: All right, and I'll lie to you that the matter with that is a beautiful weekend, and of course, this kind song now won't take usher you enter the weekend based on say, yes, we need that small money to take groove the weekend where you know that kind of thing. Now, of course, that the message from Nas Boy with that, and of course, now top Nigeria FM 102.7 your day where you hear all these better jams, then back to back, side to side, coast to coast, bumper to bumper. But the good thing is, you're not gonna feel one single pain, of course. Better Barina not the blast of the concert before this one from Nas Boy. Oh yeah, dance sweet, dance no dance. And DJ Neptune, and of course, you still here. Stay easy. Running called Suffree. CK Sef dot bust out with something new. He feature Kid Kada. They call that one African Girls. You still here. The one from Ayomaf Attack. I don't lie to you. Now just better music they give you. They attack you, left, right, and center. But you know the drill. You're not gonna ever feel one single pain. My name now OTB. And they say welcome to the show. This the Niger Super Power Gbedu Slam Jam. From now till 9 o'clock, I day here with you individually, personally, and officially. Make we just enjoy. Now Friday, you rainy small. Federal government for not declare say, but Friday is just for enjoyment. Yeah, I know they like to come on Friday give you bad news, but I won't lie to you. You know, you not get how you could go through world news, Nigerian news, local news. You go see more bad news, and you will not get choice. Now I walk most to talk about that. But yes, as much as I can, I'll make sure to say that just positive energy. Talking about positive energy, so they talk to you like this, so some two handsome men they inside the studio like this. They look like brothers, so but they, you see where they deny each other, I say, I think I don't know. No, I five pass. No, naive. You call it say, ah, really? I don't like to you. The first time I ever they see them, and they mistake their face, plus they think say, you know, they be brothers. Not just brothers, even twins. So say I've asked person yesterday, say, ah, they're not be are they twins? He say, where? They're not both brothers. Ah. I say, really? Okay. Ladies and gentlemen, we'll not talk plenty as I talk to you. So this time, you know, how we call it now, they are shining bright stars as far as comedy business in Nigeria is concerned. If you never to hear them, but trust me, you work what they do for local parish. You know, of comedy right now, as far as Nigeria is concerned, is heavy, is great. And now this one I will refer to as very fast rising stars, comic stars. They didn't have the video with me, and of course, the next 20 to 30 minutes, we got the G's, the Yan. I guess there's a bit of power. So, in fact, the guy the show go be all of us go just do the show together because we miss out the found go follow me do the show. If you know, you know. In any case, my name now OTB, but I get inside the building two shining stars, like I don't talk before, comedians of the Federal Republic of Nigeria, Ose and Ogene. Who be Ogene? Who be Ose?
1: I mean, be Ose.
0: Ose.
1: Yeah.
0: You know, Ogene.
1: Yeah.
2: The successful one.
1: Keep your me. I now be the fine one. Ose, I the fine one.
2: He's an answer is buying motor.
0: Okay. Now you be Ogene.
2: Yeah.
0: You know,
1: Ose. Yes.
0: Now you be the successful one.
2: Yes.
0: You know, the fine one.
2: Yes.
1: You know, see, success, you go fit catch up later. But handsomeness, no go fit catch up.
0: So as you do like this now, so you never succeed yet.
1: Not right? Yet. Not like yet. You said, fast rising.
0: How come he got to succeed and he's still fast rising?
1: No, is it success now? Nah, in for your mind, you don't succeed.
0: Okay.
2: Success is a mindset.
0: But you know, say you succeed when you talk so now.
2: Yeah.
0: Mm. Yeah, you go succeed now. Nah, make money, you go fine. Don't forget.
2: Yeah.
0: Now nah, money.
1: You be fine, Bobo.
2: You see your God bless you.
0: I'm not
2: heaven and earth did not give this to you. But you know, this is not for me, man. This is from God. This is a divine inspiration.
1: Then imagine me whether I make her still fine. Imagine me where I can't make her.
2: You get how money okay. If you square your face. You get how you will call get money. Now that ideas will call they call your head, say your nose too big, your ear too small. Money don't square your
0: face. You want to walk on
2: her. You want to walk on waiting God don't walk on. Yeah, walk on.
0: Okay. I tell them before I say it's going to be a very interesting conversation. More not go forget the reason why they say yes. Hey, well, welcome once again.
1: Thank you, boss. Thank you. Welcome.
0: But so on a more serious note, I don't see you now a couple of times. And the feel that's why they see you now, they see you now actually be brothers.
1: Mm.
0: Now let me they talk that.
1: Not only you. No. Even my mom said, don't call me. Say on a resemble, even though we say I born you.
0: Mm-hmm.
1: I for say so the resemblance dude.
2: My papa said don't call me. He said that boy mama, we are where he we did so time. So you're not aligned with you because okay, no, I'll be brothers.
0: Nice. Nice. So how on account to even meet? Because I don't let me even understand on that time. Is it at all when they come on stage as a duo whenever I want to perform? For instance, there is Still Ringing.
1: Yeah.
0: A comedy group that they when they want to perform, they will perform as two.
1: So.
0: These other guys for Abuja to serve, my guys. What's their
2: Bob
0: name?
2: Bob and Shortcut.
0: Now, so now they do too.
1: So, we are more of like Bob and Shortcut.
0: Okay.
1: But what will they do now? Crowd work. So, if you perform individually, do jokes individually, the crowd does every, if you do them individually. Okay. However, how we even came together now because of our comedy club, Laughter Cave.
0: Okay.
1: So, what happened was that the day where Laughter Cave supposed to start, the host come late.
2: So, nobody day.
1: Nobody day. So, the owner come, they say, okay, who day? So, Ogene don't day. Say, okay, Ogene, just the entertain, guess we don't come. Then, I come later join Ogene on stage. So, as we just join on stage, banter me.
0: Synergy,
1: just start, chemistry. So, from there, that has been now 3 years.
0: Wow.
1: So, we don't do them back to back.
0: Before then, talk, I know each other.
1: I don't know him as one comedian. Before that, I don't even host in show.
2: So, like the first one I do for Lagos.
0: Okay.
2: The first one I do for Lagos in 2023. Now him even be host. Because I've seen him. I'm like, all right, I like the way you did. Do I help your career? You understand?
0: Yes,
2: man. Do I help her now? We rise by lifting all that.
1: Show only side who come.
2: Baba, now you want to sell that big hall. If you use small hall, once your family member enter, sell 2 or 3 tickets to Ocean. Baba, you don't sell that.
0: I said this discussion will be like 20 minutes or 30 minutes. Go long, go now. Follow the show. So, me, I'll just sit down and be watching.
2: So the idea was he has been doing comedians on his own part. Okay. I myself, I don't do my own stuff since.
0: Okay.
2: So, when I wanted to do show, I've seen him on stage. I'm like, okay. This guy, he has something I like, so make him host my show, and he had a lot of compliments from that. So we know each other separately. This guy now come in, this guy now, but we've never really done anything together before until that day where situationship brought it together. All right, both of you should come together, and his mindset is far, the way he was raised is far different from where me and they come from. You understand now? So when in they talk, I'm like, why on net you go they like? I give you a basic example now. You get how in the talk said the other day for a family meeting when they Zoom, if Papa can't say, I say pause. Then they do family meeting for Zoom. Wait, Zoom.
0: That is virtual.
2: Yeah. Extended family.
0: Okay, you see this talk one long again. You say going to be a debate again, but you see we need to enter market. Now really
1: okay. The wala.
0: You know, say radio station wanted to go market wala. We need to pay those bills. Not future right. Radio. Also, how can SDA will come back?
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6: We won the league. The red side of London runs this league. Nigeria, last station for everybody. We don't discriminate. Your age, your color, or whether you be man or woman, pidgin or oga, you fit to jolly with us and the better program with a package for you.
0: All right, nothing can. We don't come back. Of course, we just got to enter that small break. But as I talk to you, so or say. I'm not gonna sit inside the building. Fast rising comedians. In fact, till I really bring them come, they go talk very soon. But I mean, I just they try to, you know, get used to the, you know, young men as they banter each other as we just the geese, they enjoy. You were the listener and you like to follow them talk. You just say, no man, this kind of time, sports don't talk to who they call it, collect your own. You listen how they do refresh show on top of this show. But now strong men, they here, we got to pause and first. But if you still like to just follow them talk, because I should say, when I get sure they come, I'll be.
1: Yeah, I get sure.
0: I like to give like one or two tickets.
1: Yeah.
0: Give away. Yeah. Yeah. So, just a listen, if you like to call us with the gist, just feel free. The number is 08100-130349. Yeah? Yes, 08100-130349. And when that time reach, if I really talk, if you want to call, no problem. We'll just do it. Today itself, no serious rule. I'm going to talk some data, you see. They do

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4: All right, nothing can this than Naija FM 102.7, the original Naija station. The way it be right now, so I'm not lying to you. I come a bit late, but yes, it's as good as everybody say. It's better late than never. Normally, I suppose I'll start Friday 5 countdown since exactly 5:30, but yes, one or two. Orukuruku, just hold me down. I'll be running. But yes, I don't come. And of course, from now, go before 6:30, we'll rush and sharp, sharp on top of the call Friday 5 countdown. All right. In case you just the boss thing and you hear this one for the first time, Friday 5 countdown, like the name be, we bring five songs, five different songs actually. And these five different songs, one thing, they put all of them in common. Yes. For instance, if I made a mistake, like last week, Friday, now we'll bring five songs. And the team will bring all those five songs in common last week. I said, I want artists, and I sing all of them. Who we do last week? Now, Chike, you say Chike all day on top of the news or sometime. So, now, Matt and I, we dwell on last week, Friday, on top of Friday 5 countdown. All right, as I talk to you, so today, now the 29th day of May 2026. Yes, just 2 days ago, we celebrate Children's Day, even though for Nigeria, this time around, what we celebrate the Children's Day, we celebrate them, you know, with mixed feelings. A lot of things they happen here and there. We're not too sweet. We observe them and well, they say, okay. All die and I die with a look and just to see how this thing they go. Then I white on top Friday 5 countdown, they bring five songs. And these five songs are songs we're dedicated to the children. Either dedicated to children or just yes. One way or the other, I get how a link to children. You know, one way or the other, I get a link, you know, with children. When you start to hear all the songs, you go to understand what they talk about. Okay, I don't go waste time. I'll start with this particular jam where they come from. See Me. It's the one song where we say during COVID, I had not let us hear a word for this song. You know, I hear people like say, See Me get her first picking, or they expect her first picking. Yeah, she take this particular jam to dedicate to her picking that time. And yes, that's what they play on, dedicate to all the children as they celebrate Children's Day this season. I don't lie to you. Like I talk, at Children's Day, they celebrate, but you know, here for Nigeria, a guy would celebrate with mixed feelings. You know, kidnap children, they won't come out for your university. Yeah, the case finished. I don't like any better positive story. Just Children's Day again for Edo State. We hear of how the tear gas, you know, just children based on so the difference. I want Children's Day activity, all of a sudden. So, but we thank God, no casualty. But you know, when you just begin to think of all these plenty, plenty stories, but they wonder what did they really go on. how would they look the children for this country? How would they? Why not talk plenty? Friday five count and five songs. These five songs, all of them tied to us children. Yes, we'll start out with Simi. Yeah, Simi actually called this particular one do care na track A Friday five countdown. Not being sure radio would it come
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0: not even, of course, an Ijan Bidas, Ibike, music of Simi, on top of that particular one on Nigeria FM 102.7. You did, yeah, where they hear all these better jams there, back to back, side to side, curse to curse, bumper to bumper, with the blast and give you. But the good team say not go feel one single pain. No time for time waste. We move on to track B. Yes, track B. Jude, put that record for your mouth, because I know why I won't bring this song for you, because my Yoruba not too good.
1: Okay.
0: Jude, now one of our colleagues here, and of course, would you help me interpret this song? I know say this song, what a year, I know say Pekin Day for inside. And the song of Christy, Essien, Igbokwe. Yeah, the title of the song actually now, Shion Rere. Yeah, the song now be, Oh, Mommy, Shion Rere, Tia Dara, Hey, Oh, Mommy, Bon TV, Tia Dara, Mama, they talk that song.
1: Mama, they talk, say, may Pekin, may children, may them do well. Mm-hmm. They do well till their future will dim bright. Mm-hmm. Their future will good. Mm-hmm. Their future will gel off. Mm-hmm. Mama, they talk.
0: So. That is it.
1: Yes.
0: So it's a, I'm confidently say it's a song.
1: It's a song for the children.
0: For the children, yes. Okay. Yes. What time we're time waiting, I don't hear from the office, man. Ladies and gentlemen, we'll move on to the next one. Track B, Friday 5 Countdown. From the Queen of Songs herself, that now. Christy Essien Igbokwe of Blessed Memory, she called that one Shion Rere. Not finish your radio. Will they come back?
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0: Oh, well, you need to see the way my guy just they throw hand and leg inside this for just this song. Like they throw hand and leg. Now, wow, you be real old school, Sha.
1: When I old school, I never do this song without music.
0: Mama try. You claim a better song with that.
1: Any day,
0: come bring
1: sunshine.
0: I detest you. All right, now the matter with this old track A, you hear, and we'll give you to look at by Simi. Track B, now be Shonere Christine S. Yeah, Igbokwe. And I will take some validate your body on top track B. My brother, my sister, now track C will enter. Before we enter track C, I want to remind you again, they don't talk Friday 5 count. I will take 5 songs, maybe like say, directly or indirectly, you know, that song for the, that song when we say they look into the future. I will be the future, not the children. You know, for instance, you heard one to do care by Simi, get as she take one, maybe like say, you know, say yes, and finally she get Bele. And of course, at that time, you know, song between mother and baby, you know, that this one would they play now. So, what we just hear just now from Christy S.A. Gbokwe, what she calls Shonere, this one are like, is it more like advice to,
1: yeah, more like to, advice to
0: Pekin, if you're referring to from like from parents. To children or elderly one to children. Maybe the year world, you know, all those kind of things. Now, this is what we won't give you now. If you get how you go still reason an inspirational song, but at the same time, you still get how you look and say, okay, now song when we say this particular person, you write in such a way, be like, say, now song when we say, that it still got to do with the future. Person when they come up and buy my house, he don't know the future of where he go be, but he just look and say, I got to come up for this house to go and make a living for myself. I got to live on as papa and mama, make myself go start my own life. You know, that's not the dream of every parent. As a matter of fact, say, as they come up for house, as they born you, do your normal school, you don't finish, you get what you call maturity. You say, you call, actually have to go out and, you know, fend for yourself. Well, now the kind of message where people like say, diary, art, and like they do for example, particular jam when he call, pray for me, Badura Fumi. Track C, Friday 5 countdown. Enjoy with the comeback.
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0: Ah ben bon oui, il va se mettre à continuer. On a que comment faire. Na ma mama singa, na ma mentor singa son. Gary.
1: Only your papa and your mama fit pray make it big pass them.
0: That's all. That's all.
1: Nobody, no man again fit pray for you like that.
0: You don't see him finish.
1: Yes.
0: You don't see him finish.
1: That song. You know, that song. Confirm so.
0: Confirm. You know, some I don't know. Except, guess the guy from you look and say, ah no, as a father, I know my pikin not fit great pass me. You know, say people with that mindset, but you know.
1: They did, but I just like 1% out of 100. Every man prayer that make a man pass out. Even the president as he did so.
0: Mm.
1: Trumbo this one. They pray make his son pass out.
0: Mm.
1: The only except say the man, except the person.
0: Except say now, except say now, except say now office. That case just the one off.
1: One off, yeah. That's what I tell you. Even with that 1% what I talk say. I don't know how to tell
0: you. That's it. It can't be like say you're jealous of Pekin.
1: Yes.
0: Which will sound very strange. And
1: strange. That's what I just say. If it's only 1%, the only person we go feel pray make you pass up for you like your father.
0: Yeah.
1: Yes.
0: Yeah.
1: It's no man. Your uncle that lie.
0: No.
1: Not even but your friend that lie. But only your papa.
0: So it means something like this now, you don't make her pass you.
1: Yeah, I know say make you not pass me. But my prayer make you just jello for everybody, make you good for
0: you.
1: Everybody.
0: Know, that's not. All right, ladies and gentlemen, on Friday 5 Canada with you. You don't hear Traxy. Pray for me, Dari at Aladi. In fact, Dari, I think that's in that particular jam. And yeah, we'll go on to the next one, which is track D. Not forget to be on top Friday 5 Canada. Now, 5 songs where people like say, you know, children, they dedicate them to children. And if you hear that song just now, you say, I pray I find my way. Would they pray, make our children for this country, they find their will to greater heights. I mean. All right, talking about the next jam, what would they give you? If you notice, we'll just give you to a book called A Potpourri. A potpourri of different songs from different eras. You don't hear from 50 years ago, you don't hear from Dare, you don't hear from Simi. Now, we're going to come to another man where they're on ground. I talk about one from Whiskey. That's a matter of fact, you're going to want to say, which song Whiskey sing where BC got to do with children? Yes, this particular song, as a matter of fact, the background story, I say Whiskey actually write this particular song for in three children. Yeah, entitled I'm Smile, when you take picture of one Obodo girl for Obodo Ibo when they call her H-E-R, you understand? So yes, this song said that to Chiro MC, you want to have a song dedicated to your own children. And by way of dedicating to your children, you can also, you know, spread across to every other child too when we listen to this particular jam. Track D, Friday 5 Countdown, and Whiskey, and of course, they call this one Smile. Would they pray for Smile for the faces of all our children? Brilliant.
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0: No matter how cockroach rock, lipstick, put makeup, stand in front of fowl, fowl go still no say na cockroach. I die fair, now we dare.
1: All right, ladies and gentlemen, not in Canada, Nigeria. If I wanted to go and sell you dinner track, do you hear so music of whiskey? You call that one smile. And yes, I'm not gonna lie to you. I better jam be that. Not forget to do on top all the jams over here. I jam way be like say, you know, dedicate to the children. You know, this one for instance, just on that song where I say whiskey dedicate to three children, and you call them smile. All right, no time for time wasting. By the time I have to play track E, and of course, you want to lend your voice based on the voting, you are very, very free. Don't forget to say track A will start with Duduke by Simi. Track B now Shionrere by Christy S. Ngbukwe. Track C now Pray For Me by Dare. Track D now Smile, Whiskey. And track E on one play. Just like track C, this particular song, it resemble track C, Pray For Me. Yes. This time around, Atimida Kolo sing this song. The same kind of arrangement, the same kind of message around them. And they go on this journey. Oh, Papa, Mama, I'm going to pray for me. I'm going to wish me well. You know, that the idea of this song be that again. Of course. Na Timi Dakolo get this one at track E for Friday 5 countdown. He called this one Wish Me Well. Ona Colette, don't forget if you start the vote already for all your songs, as you want to vote for them over 10, the number to send me WhatsApp message now 08100 130 349. Yes, 08100 130 349. As the song they drop, just if you start to send your votes based on WhatsApp text. And of course, when I play the song finish, you if you start to actually call me, I'm going to take calls and make I hear how you vote today until Friday 5 countdown. Welcome to Colette. Wish me well. Timi Dakolo, track E.
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0: All right, Nadi Matavidat. Yes, of course, Friday 5 Countdown. And we day. And yes, you just hear the last song on top track E, which is Wish Me Well by Timi Dapolo. Okay, don't forget to on top Friday 5 Countdown of five songs. If like say, yes, it's five songs, very rich songs, but of course, my songs are going to dedicate to the children on top yeah, Children's Day celebration. You know, in spite of the many things we say they have for the country right now, especially as it has to do with our children, we still make sure say yes, we must celebrate them, and we hope for a better future and a better tomorrow as far as the children that they concern. So yeah, track A, for instance, now Duduke by Simi. Track B, what you just hear, what you don't see here too, now Shere by Christy Essien Igbokwe, and track D now, sorry, track C now, Pray for Me by Dare, and track D. That one, Smile by Whiskey. Track E, what you just said just now, so now from Timi Dapolo for that one, Wish Me Well. Ladies and gentlemen, as we right now, so everything and voting don't reach your domot. Now, how you go to start the vote, now they wait for now. All you need to do now to start the vote, call me on top of the telephone line or send me WhatsApp message how you want to do your voting. The number to call now, 08100 130349 08100 130349. Call me, I'll be here. I go pick your call. You know, call me, I'll be here. I go follow you, Yan. And of course, I will need to know how you do your voting today on top of Friday 5 Countdown. Make us see who day for my line. Hello, good evening.
1: Hello, good evening.
0: Good evening. This your voice not come out well. Ah, why your voice the door? You're not there happy this Friday.
1: I relax, I sleep.
0: You relax. Yeah. Now it's my realization. Who be this for my line?
1: This is Juliet.
0: Juliet from where?
1: Ikeja.
0: Juliet from Ikeja. Juju.
1: I pick
0: now track B. I know. See, man, okay. Maybe now you better you come. So it's how they go, man. You go vote for all of them. So track A, you go score them over 10. Track B over 10. Track C over all of them. Over
1: track
0: 10.
1: B.
0: So track A. Hold on. Track 10. A. What do you give them over 10? See me, Duduke.
1: Track B.
0: Hold on. You go you see. See, man, explain that to you. All the songs you go vote for all of them. So, okay. But one you like past nine, you will get the highest score. But now over okay. 10, you will score all of them. So for okay. instance, now track A, track you get, hold on. So track A, do you get by see what you give up over 10?
1: Okay, track A. 8 over 10.
0: Beautiful. Track B, Shewere by Christy Essien.
1: 10 over 10.
0: Now so track C, Pray for Me by Dare.
1: 10 over 10.
0: Okay, track D, Smile by Whiskey.
1: 5 over 10.
0: Okay, and track E, Wish Me Well, Timi Dapolo.
1: 7 over 10.
0: Mm-hmm. Julie.
1: Thank you.
0: Julie Coco, thank you for calling, eh? Okay, now the matter with that, it doesn't have to be. So you must vote for all the tracks. We need to vote for all the songs. Mm-hmm. So it'd be 08100 130349. Hello, good evening.
2: Hello, Baba. Good evening.
0: Hey, good evening. Who be this on my line this evening?
2: This is Tunde from Agua.
0: Tunene.
2: Baba, I hear you, Baba.
0: This is another beautiful Friday. What's going on now?
2: I swear. We just be alive now. We know say we go for Salah. I leave Lagos the day before yesterday. Just to come back today.
0: You just come for Salah. Even meet where dry self will not see you. We thank God.
2: Hey, no worry. Go this year.
0: Me, I worry.
2: Yeah.
0: You are welcome.
2: This it gets you somewhere you can go put in the news to that Duduke and what do they call her? This boy, Whiskey. First of all, they're not there for the singer category at all.
0: I don't understand. Duduke not there for the singer category.
2: With all these ones where you bring, you go see Anna. Okay. The difference doesn't give her 5 now.
0: No worry, Oyana, let's go. Do you care? See me, what you give over 10? I want you to talk.
2: And now 7.
0: Trackers B, Show Rere, Christy S.
2: 10 over 10. 10 over 10.
0: Tracker C, Pray for Me.
2: 10 over 10.
0: Tracker D, Smile, Whiskey.
2: 5 over 10.
0: Okay. Tracker E, Wish Me Well. See me that color.
2: 10 over 10. That's 10 over 10.
0: Okay, I don't hear you. You don't try. Come on for my phone, you this man. Okay. You see the car to go. If you call me on top with number line 2, and I go pick on 2. Hello, good evening.
3: Hello, good evening.
0: Who did my line this evening?
3: Oh,
0: not waste time. Would one sharp. Track A, Duduke by Simi. What you give him over 10?
3: 11 over 10.
0: You say?
3: 11 over 10.
0: Thank you. Track B, we get Shunriri. Christian said, 10 or 7?
3: 10 over 10.
0: Okay. I bet you go help me reduce the volume of your radio because the echo for here, yeah?
3: Okay, okay, I'm not there now.
0: All right. Track C, we get pray for me. Track C, I hear you. Track C, we get pray for me, Dari. Okay, track D, we get smile and whiskey. Track E, we get wish me well to meet Apollo. Nothing do you, nothing do you, nothing do you, nothing do you at all. Okay. It either start to carry another arrangement to come. Of course, we did here. We'll follow you. And don't forget, you fit send me WhatsApp. I don't call that thing. So WhatsApp text message. In case you don't want to talk plenty, just send me WhatsApp text. And of course, I go read them out. Don't forget, say the different tracks. Track A, just yell so that in case you want to send me your WhatsApp message, you go know how you go do it. Track A, not care by Simi. Track B, na Seun Rere by Christy S. Igbokwe. Track C, now pray for me, Dari. Track D, now smile by Whiskey. Yes, that song went dedicated to in children. Track E, wish me well. Yes, Timi Dakolo. So yes, and different songs that you must vote for all of them and over 10. They not guy you won't vote like the song. Ah, I like how you not be give a pass 10 over 10. Eh, not matter be that. So the number where you can reach me, can either send me WhatsApp text message, WhatsApp voice note, WhatsApp call, or call me on top, you know, normal landline. Now one number, magic number, now they call that number. Yes. That number now be 08100-130-349. Yes. 08100-130-349. And the number be that. You are the listener right now. I beg, call me. I go, they're very more than happy to pick your call. Make with G's, make with Yan. Make with Noah, go, because time not going to do the our side right now. What's it called now? At 6:30, we're going to inside with newsroom for the Ogbonge news. Yes, that's not by exactly 6:30. Let's say Pedro Osef down there on standby to give us all the matters arising. We hope so he will come with some good news. But yes, we still get time and space to take like two or three more calls. Yes, so yes, we're actually listening right now. The number is 08100-130-349. Yes. 08100-130-349. Call me, make we know how your matter be. I supposed to be on top Friday. Hello, good evening.
2: Good evening, sir.
0: Yeah, so good evening. Who did for my line this evening?
2: Ibeji from Satellite Town.
0: Ibeji, you are welcome. We'll not waste too much time. We'll just go straight to the matter. Track A, we'll get Duduke by Simi. What do you give him over 10?
2: 7 over 10.
0: Thank you. Track B, we'll get Seun Rere by Christy S. Egbokwe.
2: 10 over 10.
0: Oh boy. Track C, we'll get pray for me, Dari.
2: 8 over 10.
0: Track G, we'll get smile, whiskey.
2: 6 over 10.
0: And track E, we'll get wish me well, to meet Akolo.
2: 7 over 10.
0: Nothing does you. Thank you so much, God will bless you. All right, let us see what we have here. Okay. Now, we'll go collect this call first. Hello, good evening.
4: Hello.
0: Good evening, sir.
4: I'm calling from Moshi.
0: Okay, what will be your name, sir?
4: Caleb, sir.
0: Okay, Caleb. Moku down, sharp. Caleb, track A will get Duduke by Simi. What you give him over 10?
4: 10 over 10.
0: Track B, Seun Rere, Christy S. Egbokwe.
4: 7 over 10.
0: 7.
4: Yes.
0: Track C, pray for me, Dari.
4: 10 over 10.
0: Track D, smile. Whiskey. Track E. Wish me well, Timi Dakolo. Nothing do you. Okay. Matter not the KQ. We had a look at so we just take one more call. before we go zap for inside the matter. One more call. And one more call. Nigel homie for you. So if I get that one more call, I go rest. Hello, good evening.
5: Hello, good evening.
0: Good evening. Who be this one carry this kind of sweet voice in the world just now? Hello, you hear me?
5: Hello, can you hear me?
0: Very loud and clear. What's it be your name?
5: Hello,
0: what's it be your name?
5: Oh my God.
0: Oh, this thing pain me. I see the sweet voice before. Oh, it pain me. I could just take this call from here. Hello, good evening. Hello. Good evening. Yeah, it's
2: good for you. Good for you.
0: We thank God, no problem. Good for me. You know what is good for me.
2: You know like this voice.
0: Make I hear the voice again first. Oh.
5: Hello.
0: Ah, no, no, this is not going to work. You're not going to work.
2: Is that
0: not going to work?
2: My negative voice.
0: Only
2: no positive,
0: ah, they test you. What is your name, Abeng?
2: That's Solomon.
0: Solomon Judge. Yeah. Why you they call us like this?
2: I don't go in now. One carry person, they go in Kedam.
0: You not carry, nothing do you. Okay.
2: I go. What do I go do now?
0: You know. Okay, more just one.
2: Don't give myself.
0: If like say you're the last caller right now, track A will get you to care by saying, what you give him over 10?
2: 9 over 10.
0: Track B will get Shim Riri, Christine Yeseng Bokwe. What you give him over 10?
2: 7 over 10.
0: Track C will get Pray For Me, Dare.
2: 7 over 10.
0: Okay, track D, Smile. Now, Whiskey get
2: Whiskey. 10 over 10.
0: All right. In track E, we get Wish Me Well.
2: Yeah, nah. You go see another sweet voice.
0: Track E, Wish Me Well. What TV caller? What you give him? Hello?
2: E, 10 over 10. Now, Whiskey. Now,
0: don't have a Whiskey. Timid Akolo.
2: Which one?
0: Timid Akolo.
2: No, 7. I give her 7.
0: Okay, thank you.
2: Now, Whiskey, I give 10 over 10. Whiskey.
0: I know you be FC now. Nothing do you. Okay, I think at this point in time I don't get enough. Because text WhatsApp test messages where they see for here. So I will collect the scores. When we come back, we will announce the results on top Friday 5 countdown. But for now, we need to just go back outside and just play music. Of course, who if you give us this kind of music right now to put up a Friday move? Nah, Benson, if you just sounds about this one, back outside. What I collect?

Better song, any day, any time. Yes, Benson and Sav on top of that one. Call them back outside. Of course, Nanaja FM 102.7 you day. Where the hell this better jams then? Back to back, side to side. Close to close. Come back to go back. But the OTB say you don't go feel one single pain. OTB still there, the raw matter steady, steady. 10 minutes now from now, 6:30 will start attention. But just before then, we could just give you a quick rundown of how the matter be on top Friday 5 countdown. Because I talk to you, so results, they look me at the look and with the remainder, make I just announce the result, give you. As the hot. All right, you don't know, talk Friday 5 Canada. Five songs we bring come outside, and these five songs are five songs where they say they take them, you know, dedicate to the children, especially for this their Children's Day celebration. Maybe I say some people still they wonder, say, would they really celebrate these children? I mean, that's what they do. But yes, against all odds, we must celebrate the children. That's why we say we do this one for inside Nigeria FM 102.7. Track A, we start out with Duduke Nasimina Singam. Track B, na Shewurere Christine SCN Igbokwe. Oh, blessed memory. Track Sina Pray For Me by Dare. Track Gina Smile by Whiskey. And what we hear just now, so that the last one you actually have a track, Gina Wish Me Well by Timi Dapolo. So they talk to you, so the result, they look me at the look and just one sharp. They look if you enjoy the matter. So yes, you know, based on how the voting don't be, we'll just give you the result sharp. Then the number five song to go on top Friday 5 countdown, the music of Whiskey. In call that one Smile. Yes, okay. Now the number four songs you don't top the countdown based on how on a vote now Duduke by Simi. Yes, and of course based on how on a vote today, the number three song on top Friday 5 countdown now the music of Timi Dakolo when he called Wish Me Well. All right, by the time you do the number two song automatically, like I always talk, you don't do the number one song. But before I enter there, I want to just quickly say big thank you, big shout out to everybody when call, when send text. Now, I make the matter goes well. Not too much. Then, of course, I want to remind you, say by exactly 6:30, we enter inside the newsroom where, like, say, Fedro down there on standby to offload all the matters arising on top. We won't get news. Our early prayer with the prayer giver. And I say, as she come, make she come with good news. This will make us smile. That by 6:30, sure. But yes, another thing when we say you need to know, we say by 7 o'clock, I go not bust out again with my full regalia. Full regalia, based on cup holding ceremony, cup holding activity. You know, say this weekend, you go full because the weekend all starts since on Wednesday, Thursday, Friday, Saturday. Now be better working day. Some people not go work today. Some people see the jebu. So people see the Auguste, they do the Oba festival. Many things they happen. So we want to know how your weekend will be. That on top of the cup holding ceremony by 7 o'clock. We go enter that matter. And of course, many G's they will talk about as usual. You understand me? And of course, by 8 o'clock, we'll go enter another arrangement of sports and another sports matter. Not forget to say Arsenal, they win the Champions League this weekend. The confidence not be here, be that's a job. Confidence shook. All right, but we don't give you a quick rundown now. The number two song of the Friday 5 countdown, Naimi Pray For Me by Dare. Ladies and gentlemen, I present to you the number one song. You're not too surprised me, but it surprised me small. And as the music of Christine Essien Igbokwe, he called this particular one Shorere. And for the children, when I collect, the number one song it is. And a good evening.

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0: 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And on top of that, it's them. Just Jikam with Jig Sachet.
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0: correct person, correct greetings to you all. And enjoy from the 2.7 on top. So my name is Christiana Ogene Fejo America, aka your better picking of Fejo, the voice to make your bellas sweat. At the bottom for the month like this, because starting means double balance on top 6, the time of tinkling news, it already share on top the matters for today, and this matter this very time. Before I go much time inside the full news, we move down for some of the news we carry shoulder. Inside Nigeria news, they say President of Nigeria Gabriel Ahmed Tinubu, it don't officially open Lagos Vaccine Storage Center where they store protection medicine. Still inside another matter, they say police don't deny the videos where they fly about or your student kidnapping. This matter, then they go one shook like that inside. Then inside Akata news, they say World Health Organization, they don't record first Ebola patients with a recover for DR Congo Ebola outbreak. This matter, they go one sit down on top. Inside sport news, matter, they say Mourinho, he don't return as Real Madrid coach on 3 years deal. So now some of the news, but this one, most of the way, you guys use your ear, take a year. So as they go, make a matching deal break, make you cackle for me, not go anywhere. I did come back.
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0: That's not all. 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

0: 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Nigeria FM 2.7 on top. So my name is Christiana Ogenefeju America, aka your better picking of Feju, the voice of the maker of the last words. I don't want to for the month like this, because starting means double answer top six, the time of tinkling news, it already share on top the matters with the young this matter this very time. Before I go much into the full news, we move down for some of the news we carry shooter. Inside Nigeria news, he did say Presido of Nigeria Gabola Ahmed Tinubu, he don't officially open Lagos vaccine storage center where they store protection medicine. Still inside another matter, he did say police don't deny the videos where they fly about or your student kidnapping. Ah, this matter, then they go one shook like that time inside. Then inside Akata news, he did say World Health Organization, they don't record first Ebola patients with a recover for DR Congo Ebola outbreak. Ah, this matter, they go one sit down on top. Inside sport news, matter, they say Mourinho, he don't return as Real Madrid coach on 3 years deal. So now some of the news be this one. More see the way you guys use your ear, take a year. So as they go, make a matching deal break, make you calculate for me. Not go anyway. I did come back.
1: No touch your radio. Oh, Bungie news still the on.
0: All right, a great person, I don't come back. I'm going to imagine matter. Enter inside the full news as you say, not full ground, and hair as you take care of full body. Inside the idea, say, President Gabola Ahmed Tinubu, the president of top Niger, it officially opened a Lagos vaccine cold and dry storage center where go serve over 19 million Niger for Southwest and South South area by 2035. This facility, so it is inside Federal Center Medical Stores, Oshodi. And who they fund and so in a World Bank through either credit under impact projects. This one an International Development Association that they call a World Bank arm. Government also the place will help improve how Nigeria they store and distribute vaccine, that be protection medicine, so that healthcare fit rich people well for all communities. Before now, Nigeria they depend on one national cold store and six zona stores. But now they don't introduce new three-place system for Lagos, Abuja, and Kano. The Lagos Center.

0: So now the first one where they don't officially open. Inside another news, they say Niger police force don't show go one corner. The video where they fly, where they waka any like bird they fly for night. It's online where people claim say he show the scenes, the scene. So now be the part say where they connected to the recent kidnapping of students and teachers for Oyo State. Police thought say the video no get anything to do with Niger and an old video when people they use to spread lie information. The one said the sharing of content where this is not verified, not stand on ground where if it cause a for among people and if it disturb the ongoing security operation. Police put up for we Niger, but you make we a steady, may they not follow any update when it be say not follow law, may they only follow official updates and avoid the spread of fake and misleading videos online. Inside another matter, they said Defense Minister Christopher Musa, he don't rate a security level of President on top Niger, Oga Bola Ahmed Tinubu government. I tell it on, he say government on top security level now about a 65 to 70%. This matter be for grand now. It also said terrorism don't reduce well. He say terrorist matter don't reduce well inside the presidential government too. He say now mostly kidnapping cases remain. He say even though CFA say they don't catch school children, he say the matter say they worry the country. He say but a presidential government on top terrorist matter don't reduce. Oga Musa talked this one during interview with Arise News as they demand their 3 years of administration. He explained, say, kidnapping not the only security problem. He say it's still linked to the breakdown of family values and society issues. This one come after recent attacks for Borno and Oyo. We have many school children with their kidnap for inside their separate happenings. Inside another news, the North Central Forum of APC don't give the party national shemo prof. Natawe Yaltida 2 weeks to resign, to pull close, to come up cap for head. Because of matter where they say they commercialize a party primary elections, wuru do they play for that corner. The group he accused the National Working Committee of causing katakata or wahala for governorship side, National Assembly and other primaries. They claim say some results where they change to the favor of people where they loyal to party officials, while some strong candidates they remove them before voting. The group won't say if the Shemo not resign by the 12th day waste down for inside June, they go take a law action that they call a legal action against them. They still say the leadership no follow party rules during the primaries and call for accountability. Make everything where they do make it a show for table inside waiting the party. Still inside matter, federal government boss come aside, brotherly. Federal government don't move to resist, to stop incoming flights. Aeroplane where they come for Uganda and Democratic Republic of Congo. They say they stop and South Sudan. This one are part of emergency step to stop Ebola from entering inside Niger with me and you desu. Officials say the decision it follow high level meeting for Lagos where put focus shook eye kukuku on top to make better Niger and they prepare and respond to system in case Ebola outbreak. Government see they consider strong border checking and screening for travelers where they come from these affected countries. Countries where they say Ebola don't touch for body. Top officials where attend the meeting, they include the Director General of Niger Center for Disease Control and Prevention, Jide Idris, the Interior Minister, Olubunmi Tunji Ojo, and Chief of Staff, Oga Femi Gbajabiamila. Inside Lagos State News, Lagos State Commissioner for Physical Planning and Urban Development, Abiodun Olumide, he said Lagos State Governor Oga Babajide Sanwo-Olu, he said government up with Jinja to work to make Lagos better and organize. He said one make Lagos become a global mega city. Now be the city when it be say, if the people enter, they're going to say yes, now place we enter, not be shoot bed, mama fly. As it be, he talked this one during 2020 ministerial briefing. He said government don't complete a new master plans for Lagos Island, Ibejulekki, and update a Badagry plan to guide the city proper. According to Ram, he said over 205 estates, they don't monitor Ram. 176 illegal estates, they don't identify them. Why more than 21,000 building permit application it don't process between June 2025 and March 2026. He had tell Lagos don't give a power control and problem solving system to building matters with many, many complaints. So, if you say, don't settle through peace talk. Sit down, we talk, you hear. Why new committees don't set up there to improve building and order and accountability? The ministry still they work on programs to control informal settlement and better organizing of land use across the different parts of waiting of Lagos. The last one inside the Niger news is this down top Lagos State. Lagos State government, they don't pay about $4.5 billion insurance money to families of workers when they be sick by for local governments, local council development areas, and public primary school system under Lagos State Governor Oga Babaji Sanwo-Olu administration. The special advisor on top rural development, Nuruddin Agbaje, he took this one for Alausa. He said 338 insurance claims he don't reach affected families as part of workers' welfare support. Support that they give the life of their workers. He still said government don't settle 48 complaints when involve their councils or local development areas or release 36 official government instructions and carry out many community level projects like rural roads, electricity, and the water supply. Our village is in their road, that they touch and they all right, everywhere they correct. You understand? According to Ram, Lagos don't complete a 53 water projects for villages, or communities, or put a transformers, or solar street lights, or everywhere they shine for night, and continue to support a community development and traditional leadership across the waiting across the state. So, about this cocoa that they say, as they be. Lagos State Governor Garbage Sowundu, he said they put effort to make Lagos better, and they say they count one or two things, plenty things when they say indoor do waiting, indoor do. So as they be, now the Nigerian news when I bring calling the motor be this one. You know how the matter did go. More news day, good news day, where you guys is your ET. But make a match thinking break, make you finish your quarter, make a finish your quarter, not go anywhere, I they come back. All right, a great person. I don't come back and more the match and enter inside the Akata News on Gungan News. The run so now the voice of Fajiro Road, it's totally your ear. Inside Akata News, Matado plenty rich ground. Only be say, as it be, you guys use your ear, take do it in, you take a year round. This matter, where it takes it down, where it takes it down. Incident on top, Ebola Matao, brotherly. World Health Organization, they don't announce the first recovery of a confirmed Ebola patient for the ongoing outbreak for Democratic Republic of Waiting of Congo. World Health Organization officer Anias Langard, he said the patient recover and leave hospital the 27 day waste down for inside May after two negative test results. The test and once, he test negative. He not test positive as they test before. They test them again. He test waiting, he test negative. She explained, say this one now the first confirmed Ebola patient. We don't fully recover and they discharge them, even though more recoveries 50 days among other suspected cases. So far, World Health Organization so don't record 17 confirmed and 223 suspected Ebola deaths. So, with over 125 confirmed cases and more than 900 suspected cases inside the outbreak. Sabi people, sabi health people, they won't say early treatment, they improve survival. If person just see the sign, man, I get Ebola, they call rush, go treat and sharp. They say if he improve survival, if he make the person wear, if he make the person test a negative, and they expect more patients to recover as the response, if he say they do a thing, if they continue. Now, so they take put the matter as if he say they take it for granted. This one are good news, sharp as he take a B. Inside sports news today, say Jose Mourinho, he don't sign 3 years contract to become new head coach of Real Madrid. Mark returned to the club more than 10 years after he first spell. BBC Sports report said the D, he don't agree, but official, the unveiling, so he go happen after Madrid presidential election, the 17th, they was down for inside waiting inside June. Mourinho leave Benfica after he guide them to third place for Portuguese league this season. During the first time for Madrid, 2010-2013, he win La Liga, Copa del Rey, and Spanish Super Cup. He go replace Alvaro Abeloa after a disappointing season where Madrid end without cup, including Champions League exit to Bayern Munich and La Liga loss to Barcelona. Inside Jollification News, stand-up comedian, a very young PG newscaster, what you know as Josh Talent, a.k.a. Tete Mi Tete Ego, is ready to host the first edition of E-Comedy Special for Lagos. When he called Josh Talent to the world, he come put up his son of Alice. Top comedians like MC Monica, Senator Akporo, Comedia Bojoint, Mimiko, many others, all of them, they put their for inside the show, come perform for you. As it be, the show they hold this very Sunday, the 31st, they waste down for inside May 2026, for second floor, Ikoyi Plaza, by 5 p.m. in the evening. Different tickets today for grant for you to buy, regular day, VIP day, front row access day, while gold and platinum table day available for sponsors and special guests like you with the Yemi. So if you get mine to get tickets to come enjoy this show, you can buy online via rebrand.ly/Josh Talent. Or you contact the organizers with this number 070-8312-3254. You go buy now before you hear say tickets don't do it. You don't finish. So now the news will have been coin of the month on top Nigeria News, Kata News, Sports and Jollification Tori. Before I go mash and leave you, make a touch like some of the news when I drop for your domot as it be. I drop news in Nigeria Press, though, Gabola Ahmed Tinubu, it don't commission Lagos Vaccine Storage Center, where they take the key protection medicine inside Lagos, so showed in particular. I still drop news, say police don't deny the video where they fly about all your students kidnapping. They say nothing like that. I still drop it, so we say World Health Organization, they don't record first Ebola patient where don't recover for DR Congo outbreak Ebola matter. Inside sport news, I drop news say Mourinho, he don't return as Real Madrid coach on top 3 years deal. So now the news then be this one. I try all the reasons give you a journey for this Obunge matter this very time. My name is Christiana Ogene Fejuru America, aka your better picking of Fejuru. The voice to make your belly sweat. But you know, say no get a night take long reach, day go break. That thing where you dey pass through, relax, calm down, make your mind reach ground. Day go break, everywhere go dey correct. Relax your head for God through that he day with you. I think that we're doing spirit, but right now, they leave you right now, for the ends of OTBB for the Gwagwa Express Faro. Oh, yeah. No touch your dial.
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Oh, Ben, come in, shall we? 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

0: 2000, you know me, I no get cause. 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
0: Yeah, boy.
1: Cause I'm young, wow. 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
0: Yeah, cause we wanna party all night long.
1: We are chill, no they don't, come outside. Pure water, go so close.
0: Because the jealousy that kingdom come. Yeah, bro, energy 2000. You know me, I no get cause. I've been a good person, but right now I don't learn lesson. Ha, put on your two factor. I want boys, one paranoid. My fellow like a wood low. Because the jealousy that kingdom come. Yeah, bro,
1: energy 5000. 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You are done now. Tell you DJ play my song. 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Put on your two front. I want boys, one for that love. 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
0: Because the jealousy that kingdom come.
1: Yeah, boy.
2: Get out the lady body, you tell her get kitchen. 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Oh, Zalang Zimba, Zalang Fu.

0: thousand. 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

0: All right, I think I'm not the matter with that. Let's talk about them back to back, side to side, coast to coast. Bumper to bumper, now the blast give you two factor, Young John on top of that particular jam, and of course, yes, Ashake and Focalistic. I don't lie to you, the jam goes well. It goes well. That jam will just put you for inside a Friday behavior. That jam will go put you for inside that Friday feeling. Jam will go put you for that Friday mood. Because as I talk to you soon, on Friday now, I see myself like this. So you understand me now, and I said the matter take a B. OTV still there here, and of course, you know, the last time I put my mouth on microphone, I say, hey, babe. When I go busting like this, so I think I'm we go enter what would they call a cup holding ceremony. You need to know how the cup where you want to hold your cup today. You know, so we don't hold this cup because since on Wednesday, yes, people woke up on Wednesday, people still woke up on how do they call it now? People woke up on Thursday, Friday, now people not cost you cup. People I say now cup holding everywhere, anywhere you go, cup holding. It's allowed, you understand? So yes, now the matter with that, make we know where the celebration day, because what I like to know, this whole weekend, the Salah celebration continues. Yes, now. As I thought to you, so people there for far away Ogun State or somewhere around Ogun State, yeah, they do the Oba Festival. Then I want festival, I like, say, don't seem to hold ground, you know, the festival, I want festival, I like, say, everybody now, whether you come from Ogun State or whether you be Yoruba, or you just, you don't, the festival, that for local parlance, the festival don't blow. So you don't get, you know, national and even international acclaim where like, see, you just want to attend, you know. Or everybody now, their eyes just on top of that festival, say, I must attend the next one, I must attend this one, you know. So now the beauty about time, and you know, also they do festivals around, I mean traditional festivals everywhere across the country. So the prayer for everybody now say, make one day my own just go blow. Maybe we just do something unique. When we say we just make the world hear or know or feel about this particular, you know, festival. You know, talking about the festival, I take blow now. Remember now one bros that I like say take picture. We want better swag on top horse. Since that time courage now, the festival just carry weight. If I was supposed to make that particular man ambassador of this Ojude Oba Festival, I don't lie to you. You know, we're supposed to make that guy a real ambassador because the picture of the man so sweet, looking so, you know, his teeth and composure not be here, you know, and of course it didn't actually go viral. Since then, the festival can't enter another level. You know, that's what it's supposed to be. We need to promote the good cultures where we say the rest of the world would see, they would emulate, they would say, wow. This kind of thing that happened for you, oh, want to be part of it. Oh, those kind of things, they bring development, and they bring growth, and they bring progress for our society and communities. You don't know when we say, good, they yell, say they kidnap children, or they behead person. Come on, come on, come on, come on. In any case, now the matter be that. So yes, whatever you do right now, I would like to hear you talk, make we play, make we gist, make we yarn. What did they happen this Friday? It's a beautiful Friday. Where they happen for your side, where you want to enjoy today. If you know me, you know, you know, so once this guy time reach now, I they give recharge card the way I like. You know, they get any particular, how do they call it now, any particular format. Recharge card will just come aside. And of course, you know, like I talk, now from inside and out, we're going to see the gist about beer parlor gist. You know, so when you go beer parlor, you go to a guy, you know, restaurant or some kind of canteen or whether for the drink, bar or lounge. Now then I gist they come. Yeah, especially the one will be true or not be true. But this one I read it with this. So any gist I will carry come must be verified and it must be true. You understand? For instance, now I tell you of how this weekend they go. Based on how the celebrations are they come since on Wednesday, you know, for the layer matter. When I really say I wish you a better meet for this layer, I try small. Big shout out to the larger for Jota. Then Tola, you know, they try. Now, in fact, that has been my steady plug for the past, say, 10 to 12 years coming now. If I don't shop salad meat for anywhere, I don't see that one on my shop log. I'm going to shop salad meat that day for them, Alaja place. Big shout out to them. And the devil is the maker and they happen. The way, you know, our Muslim brothers and sisters, they invest heavily on this particular area, not be here. You go, to hear, say, oh, money not day, money not day. Put it, cry, hey, goat expensive, oh, ram expensive, oh, cow. If like say you want buy motor, if you buy cow, you know, 7% will go the extra mile to buy camel. My brother, camel, that's some people they buy, you know. So you got the answer, says, yeah. That's why everybody they shout say no money, no money. People see they see money buy camel, they buy. There's some people go buy only rams, so they'll buy like 3-4 rams. I say, sure. That's what they do for you. You know, so yeah, it's actually you know the culture. So I mean, I go hear them. I mean, Muslim brothers and sisters. A very good number of them that they invest heavily on this particular celebration, which is okay, which is good. And yes, now the beauty of an asset, whether you be Christian or whether you be Muslim or whether you know they do anyone, but you know, it's also a season of sharing and caring. You see, and also you see the beauty of this matter. Me, for instance, I'm not be Muslim, but you see, I can partake in it. I've been partaking in this thing for the past 10-12 years now. Now, the beauty of different everybody religion, respecting the other man's religion, and not making your own feel like saying that your own superior or better pass. You don't see as it's supposed to just be. You don't see, you okay, you don't see now. Now, we they talk since people not understand. You know, some people they often say, oh, because I be Christian, now you now be assistant Jesus, yeah, no way on you. Or some people say, I be Muslim, oh no, no, please not. Rage that not be quarrel, not be fight. You understand? So that's what the thing be. In fact, 08100 130349. Like I talk, in no particular order, work with just the gist, work with just the yarn. Once we just this show and I say recharge card must fall out anyway, anyhow. You understand? So yes, I need to know how it happened for your side today. You know, what it be your plan for enjoyment today? I know say some of you that they enjoy since this week starts. But like they talk, enjoyment not too much, enjoyment not finish. So today is Friday again, the enjoyment continues. So I'd like to know from you, and you, where they're listening right now. 08100 130349. Make I see who they for my line. Hello, good evening.
1: Hello, good evening.
0: Good evening, bros. What is your name and where you call me from?
1: My name is Abdeluna. I come from Maryland.
0: You there from Maryland? You didn't road, I mean, you just, you can't walk on it.
1: I did road, though.
0: You there road? Where you dey go?
1: There.
0: I hear you. Where you dey go?
1: Hello.
0: Pelumi, you dey hear me? You dey hear me?
1: Hello.
0: You dey hear me, Pelumi?
1: I hear you.
0: Mm-hmm. I say, where you dey go for that also?
1: Network, man.
0: All right, the network not just they try. Okay, if you fit, try call me back. Eh? Try call me back. 08100 130349. I tell you, say helicopter. Recharge card is sure for you that I don't know how I want one, but I'm not saying recharge card. I think I try this call again and see what I will go through. Hello, good evening.
1: Hello, good evening.
0: Nakpalumi call back.
1: Hello.
0: Nakpalumi be this again. Pelumi, if you didn't listen to me, as you come for this normal line, so I know that you were just, if you fit, call me on the same number, but anytime inside WhatsApp, you call me, Call me. I like to follow you talk. Just try. 08100 130349. Hello, good evening.
1: Hello, good evening.
0: Yeah, so good evening. Who be this for my line? I know hear you. You say what is
1: it?
0: From Ikoyi. Which side for Ikoyi you they call me from? Oh boy. It's your number. You go help me reduce the volume of your radio, make up here.
1: From Kefi.
0: From Kefi. Okay. No, I like it. It's okay. It's well with my soul. You understand? Make I quickly take this other call here for the order, sir. Let's see. Hello, good evening.
2: Hello, good evening.
0: Yeah, good evening, sir. Let's see if you understand where you're coming from.
2: My name is Vincent from Ajegunle.
0: Vincent, how you doing now?
2: Yeah. I did fine. What you do?
0: All right. Vincent, now come put in ceremony we do. Tell me truth. Where you go today?
2: Man, I'm not there, so I'm there like this. So.
0: Why you go there? Well, where is everybody won't go enjoy? You want there? If you're enemy of...
2: Actually, I'm so close. Okay. So I got to deliver customer clothes tomorrow. So now I'm at the home, like...
0: deliver, you know, say the so now be tailor, so then they could deliver, try deliver,
2: I deliver like you bring woman, I deliver past themselves.
0: Which one? You carry the matter go another place, so deliver like every woman. So touch me. Hello.
2: I hear you. I hear you.
0: Like this now, you don't get plan for anywhere to do.
2: I don't get plan.
0: You'll be Christian, happy, be Muslim.
2: I'll be Christian, Vincent.
0: Okay, Vincent. You will go anywhere this Wednesday and Thursday. You shop ram or meat.
2: My neighbor now give me small rice and he can't put meat there. He put meat.
0: I don't understand what you talk. I say you ain't give me small rice. He can't put meat there. Like say the meat not plenty.
2: The meat not because we only. Like only the two million and the compound. So the only one that means that I don't need the compound.
0: Yeah. How many so meat? No they, how many like meat that. They give you inside that rice?
2: And I want meat too. And I want meat.
0: That will not reach you. Not how many people they go give.
2: Okay.
0: Okay. Okay. Okay. Okay. Okay. Okay. Okay. Okay. Sacrifice the food we give you now. Vincent, you call me too. Ali Mo.
2: Otili.
0: Sure. How about they go? You say. He said, now only one. Oh. Okay. They will sacrifice the old meat, give me now. They will just say, our father and our Lord, we sacrifice all the meat to you. Sure. Now you're with Vincent, they talk. Hello, good evening. So now you sponsor the good evening, bros.
3: Yeah, bro, thank you too.
0: Uh-huh. What's your name, bros?
3: Joseph.
0: Jojo, where are they coming from like this?
3: They come from Maryland.
0: Maryland, okay. Okay. Now you coming just now?
3: Yes, bro.
0: Uh-huh. This Maryland, where you just on the road, you got to be in a house today. Where is this Maryland they lead you to?
3: I'm going to sit there too. I get it.
0: You got it?
3: Yeah.
0: You want to go see woman?
3: Now you talk about
0: it. Today's date. This Friday, no be yo. This day, so now from there on, I'll go another place and be on. Everybody will go out later. You say what?
3: Sorry for later things.
0: No, talk to me. Now, man to man, now you shouldn't be sorry for later things. She go follow you, go out. I mean, you go follow her, go out.
3: Somebody go follow person, go out.
0: Wow, this will not be ordinary date now.
3: Now you talk to
0: me. This one, a full outing. Your Friday does sell to bros. That's I got the envy you. Yeah. Your Friday not good now.
3: Come on, after we don't talk to Lami now.
0: Okay. The girl now Muslim.
3: No.
0: Not be Muslim. You don't be Muslim. I want to still shop Salami.
3: Hey, we don't talk Salami, no way.
0: Okay. She there with you already? She there with you?
3: No.
0: Okay, you go meet her. For which area?
3: Maryland.
0: Ay, yaga, yo.
3: Ayo, go, yaga, yo.
0: Nah, so, go enjoy. Come off my phone. Come on, stress. Can you imagine? What is MC people? They think of the economy. They talk this one and just. Somebody go follow, somebody go ask today. Take a easy, yo. Just make I tell you. I take this one more call before I go run into inside my head. Hello, good evening.
3: Hello,
0: good evening.
3: Good evening.
0: Dami Lola from Kefi, okay? How can I help you?
3: Tell us my plan for today.
0: You say what?
3: You tell us your plan for today.
0: What will be your plan for today based on today and Friday?
3: Oh, not too much, but if I reach out, I'm going to tell Kai to come out.
0: If you reach out, what's going to happen?
3: I'm going to Kai because you're slow, but I'm back.
0: Are you your carry go to Shaft Club for Barra too?
3: Yes.
0: That's not be you won't carry yourself now, then won't carry you go.
3: Yes, man.
0: So that means you not go spend on nine go spend on your behalf.
3: No, you know be judge you. If you know get money, we should have 6 months
0: back. Sure. So you said well, you're on your side now. Make I follow now.
3: You say what?
0: Make I follow now. Like say your pocket full. Make her follow.
3: I'm
0: okay. I'll wait for your update. Meanwhile, try your place. It is very noisy. Okay, I think this point in time we'll run inside market to collect one or two things. But yes, when we come back, recharge here, Bob.
4: Wow.
0: Recharge card, see, though. I go give you. Now go one thing, come. I go give. But when I come back, first person will call me again. Your recharge card not set. So just hold your sword. 08100 130349 if you text me too, based on where you're in for your side. Plus many G's day when they come back.

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3: Follow. 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
1: Fresh Prince of Bel-Air. 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

0: Where you put ball, you want to gonna score. 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
1: Listen to me, I will. 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One
0: flat
2: with stone,
1: make you sleep, not
2: less to give
1: your gift.
2: I will.
0: Let's
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0: let's
2: eat, talk to the
0: full
2: basket. La la la, mama. Big with big engine, no more tons of. 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And I get other girls and I love them all. No more. But my grandma, I too much. 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I know they got it, get it with no, like to chop. I know they got it, get it with no, like to chop.

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So many things I bring to the table.

0: baby girl, I need you for the night, yeah. 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
1: 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Like your soul, I will. 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
7: The red side of London runs this league. Yo, what up, ladies and gentlemen? It's your favorite boy, Charles Kuchiki, Jigamini K, with Super AK, Prince of AK, J-Boy. It is what it is. You know how it is. Your money's my money. Your big AK, the old money, Ninja FM, me, Lashin. This year's all my money, believe AK, Mr. Amoshine. AK, Mr. Shove It Up Your, AKA, Mr. No No Master. 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

Yeah. Ah, for me, need round of applause, yeah. 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Sign of the cross, yeah. Tuzi play the beat. Load that in logic. And me, mama, floor still, land in my car. 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Balish in my drop, eh. Ile lo unpe me now. Model a cover. You want gonna die from my sauce. You, they shady. So get it, try to copy, but results may vary. Temperature may rise, and thoughts may be hazy. Staring in her eyes, I'm engrossed in this lady, and she told me for this life. Something must be man. If you own that enjoyment, you know bad. Did I tell you that I love your nappy hair? Yeah, you're fool. You're perky. Tonight, when we dancing in the sack, I beg you, please, please, say you no go let me rest. Still, I didn't want that. If police go let me rest, I didn't stunt hard. Let me see the evidence. Don't shout, you go need intelligence. Me, I be citizen and I must see the president. Now me put time there, don't be me whole time, yes. Plus, I'm not really happy with this whole affair. Where we they talk anglais, they worship France. Why can't I just see genius in myself? Why don't I just stop looking out for help? I know that's, I could do it all myself. Introduce you to my people, this is usually what you get. Extraordinary, so find tabula. It's not a woman army, you know go fi come tackle us. See they do my body like you always want to get us. Can they look me stubborn, can they look me can't talk at us. Yeah, give me lots of kumo fekiye moja. Shut it for a while anyway, we didn't forget to now. We take the blocks, build it up, we did for Legoland. We wait for zero chance, we do the mellow dance. Soft life, soft, more shine, more pies. No surprise, say more guys, they come back. Fun times, chopped life, rough times, I won't die. We love ice, she just smile, we don't start. Soft life, soft, more shine, more pies. No surprise, say more guys, they come back. Fun times, chopped life, rough times, I won't die. We love ice, she just smile, we don't start.

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0: They say the more the merrier, and Guinness just proved it.
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0: Yeah, your bold black Guinness Foreign Extra Stout is now a bigger 440 meal can.
1: Oh, really?
0: Uh-huh. That's an extra pour of rich, full-bodied Guinness goodness.
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4: 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What was she here?

Who you are then? Who you are then? Who you are then? Who you are then? Who you are then? Who you are then? Who you are then? Who you are then? Who you are then? Who you are then? Who you are then? Who you are then? Who you are then? Who you are then? Who you are then? Who you are then? Who you are then? Who you are then? Who you are then? Who you are then? Who you are then? Who you are then? Who you are then? Who you are then? Who you are then? Who you are then? Who you are then? Who you are then? Who you are then? Who you are then? Who you are then? Who you are then? Who you are then? Who you are then? Who you are then? Who you are then? Who you are then? Who you are then? Who you are then? Who you are then? Who you are then? Who you are then? Who you are then? Who you are then? Who you are then? Who you are then? Who you are then? Who you are then? Who you are then? Who you are then? Who you are then? Who you are then? Who you are then? Who you are then? Who you are then? Who you are then? Who you are then? Who you are then? Who you are then? Who you are then? Who you are then? Who you are then? Who you are then?

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2: 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Hey. Omo aboru aboyeye I dey show two sides love and shake it. 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A real player in the game, no go fake it. Omo betting on me is payday. 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This is too far. Omo Yoruba checked, the demons are normal. Heat from the fire, the injured is thermal. 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They say you speak like say you too harsh. 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
0: Talk.
2: Come on. 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

0: Pompino.
1: Yes, yes, y'all. This is a public service announcement. Mr. Incredible, featured by the one and only Iberia Pop C, number one by us at the

0: before anybody ever heard my vocab. Before awards and the shows and promoters. Man, they sleep by himself, I mean no girls. I remember when guys couldn't toast, cause to toast you need brain, and the bread wasn't close. And the clothes that we posed with to get noticed was from Yaba Bend Down. And so no chicks, but ask about me now. Google MI. I got so many shows, they call me the event guy. I fly so many times a year, I should rent sky. Give it up for Mr. Incredible Land Guy. Call me MI, a Mr. I don't try. 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

0: My people are fun. 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They call me J1. And I'm 102.7 Niger FM. Now day. So, oh my auntie.
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3: Assalamu alaikum. 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Kidia amai no go won kampane o to do ara wo no oi solo amai wo go were da wa mani to re ne mi amane no sle ko ne ramani chiru we wo bo seka wo bo seki.

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1: Fresh Prince of Bel Air. 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

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Now me go to rock your soul on Friday afternoon from 2 p.m. to 4 p.m. on Top Niger FM 102.7. 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So now don't hear them so, because diva don't hear them. 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

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Now, but my God work, you cannot blame us. It's in vain when haters try aim us. Yeah.